0: Dealer Park here in Billings, Montana. It's your Billings Mustangs pregame show brought to you by Veritiv. I'm Brandon Januska getting you ready for tonight's action as we kick off a six-game series between your Billings Mustangs and the Glacier Range Riders. Mustangs are coming off a tough road trip in Great Falls, dropping four of the six games, but they really turned it on Sunday in the series finale to close out the road trip with a statement. 22-3 was the final in Sunday afternoon's contest, a win for the Mustangs over the Great Falls Voyagers, and it was a all-around fabulous showing from the Mustangs. All aspects of the game really showed up in Sunday afternoon's ball game. Every batter in the lineup had at least one hit in the game. On top of that, everyone had at least one run batted in and one run scored. So everybody was taking part of the offensive prowess in Sunday's game. And then on the other side, the pitching staff was able to shut down that Voyagers lineup. Hudson Bonkel had his best outing as a pro on Sunday, going six shutout innings to earn the win in Sunday's game. And then he was followed by some great bullpen performances behind him, holding the Voyagers to just three runs as the Mustangs won 22-3. On the other side, the Glacier Range Riders had an interesting Sunday. They won a game without throwing a pitch. They won by forfeit on Sunday due to the air quality and the wildfire smoke in the air. The Long Beach Coast opted not to play Sunday's game. Glacier was ready to play and were hosting the game, so they win by forfeit. It goes down as a 9-0 Range Riders victory in the ledger, a game that never was played. So both teams coming off a victory. For the Range Riders, they split their six-game series 3-3 against the Long Beach Coast. The Mustangs were 2-4, dropping four of the six games in Great Falls. But they'll look to turn things back on here at home from Dealer Park in Billings, Montana. And it'll be just the man to do it on the bump, Julian Garcia, the right-handed starter, 7-1 with a 4.89 ERA. He'll try to do what he's done best this year, and that's give the Mustangs as best a chance as possible to win a ball game. He'll be opposite Range Rider right-hander Jonah Giblin on the mound for the Range Riders tonight. And we'll break down that pitching matchup for you even further when we come back. More coming your way, so stay tuned right here to your Billings Mustangs pregame show brought to you by Veritiv on HTN and ESPN Billings.
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0: 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Mustangs and Range Riders getting ready to kick off a six-game series and a six-game homestand for your Billings Mustangs. It'll be right-handed hurler Julian Garcia on the mound for the Stangs tonight. He's 7-1 with a 4.89 ERA. He has been the series opening starter for the Mustangs throughout the season, all the way back on opening day when he was their opening day starting pitcher. He's been the man to set the tone for the Mustangs all season long, and he's been doing just that for this Billings squad all year long as well. He has been really setting the tone and the pace for the Mustangs pitching staff, and that was the plan from manager Craig Maddux when he gave the ball to Julian Garcia on opening day back on May 19th in Idaho Falls. As for this contest against the Range Riders, it'll be the third start for Garcia against this Glacier squad this year. He won his outing back on June 9th right here from Dealer Park, as he was able to go seven strong innings to pick up the victory. Quality start, allowing just three runs. Then in his start at the Range Riders at Glacier Bank Park on July 21st, he took a no decision in that one. Again, seven wins against just one loss, a 4.89 ERA for Julian Garcia. And you can see on the graphic, if you're watching on the Home Team Network stream, the strikeouts for Garcia, 77 of them on the season. And that's up in the top 10 for all pitchers in the Pioneer League. It's the fourth most strikeouts in the league this year from Julian Garcia, who's coming off a big quality start his last time out on Tuesday of last week against the Voyagers. He has thrown six quality starts this year. That's six innings or more, allowing three earned runs or fewer for Julian Garcia, a feat that he has accomplished six different times already this year for the Mustangs. He'll be opposite Jonah Giblin for the Range Riders, 3-3, a 5.71 mark. Giblin will be facing off against the Mustangs for the fourth time this year. He's made two starts and one relief appearance. He's back in a starting role today. 2-0 against Billings with a 5.68 ERA is Giblin. Garcia, across his two professional seasons, is 1-1 against the Range Riders with a 5.19 earned run average. So he and the Mustangs will look to stay hot. It's Garcia against Giblin, Mustangs against the Range Riders, and we'll give you the starting lineups behind those two pitchers when we come back. That's coming your way next, so stay tuned right here to your Billings Mustangs pregame show on HTN and ESPN Billings.
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0: Back with you on your Billings Mustangs pregame show, brought to you by Veritiv. I'm Brandon Januska from Dealer Park here in Billings, Montana. We talked about the two starting pitchers for tonight, Jonah Giblin against Julian Garcia. Now let's get to the starting lineups behind those two starting pitchers. We'll start with the visiting Glacier Range Riders, who are 7-7 this half, 36-36 overall this year. And here's the starting lineup put forth by second-year manager Todd Pratt. Leading things off, it's the right fielder Kyle Ashworth. Batting second at second base, Logan Beard. In the three hole is Range Rider catcher Donovan Ratfield. The cleanup man and designated hitter tonight, Brock Vredenberg. Batting fifth at third base, Carson Garner. In the sixth spot is shortstop Jacob Steele. Batting seventh, first baseman Brock Tibbetts. In the eighth spot, manning center field, J.D. McLaughlin. And rounding out the nine for your billing, rather for the Glacier Range Riders, rounding out the nine, is left fielder Casey Murray. That's all behind the right-handed starter Jonah Giblin, 3-3 with a 5.71 ERA. And now the starting lineup for your Billings Mustangs, who are 13-11 this half, 49-22 overall, led by third-year manager Craig Maddox. Leading things off is the shortstop Cameron Bowen. Batting second in center field, A.J. Shaver. In the three-hole, designated hitting Jacob Gutierrez. The cleanup man and catcher for the Mustangs, Charlie Muniz. Batting fifth at third base, Justin Johnson Jr. The sixth hitter is right fielder Adam Cootway. Batting seventh, first baseman Patrick Mills. In the eighth spot, second baseman John McHenry. And rounding out the nine for the Mustangs, left fielder Nin Burns II. That's all behind Mustangs right-hander Julian Garcia, 7-1 with a 4.89 ERA. The umpires for tonight's contest, it's Mike Blanchard calling balls and strikes behind home plate, Frank Flugrat at first base, and Rob Minter is your third base umpire for game one of this six-game series. It's the same umpiring crew that the Mustangs saw last week in Great Falls. Now let's take a look at the standings from around the Pioneer League. We have a little bit of time before the national anthem as the plate meeting takes place. So here's your second half standings right now in the Pioneer League. Modesto running away with this half. They are 23-1. Look primed to be locking down a playoff spot as one of the top two teams this half. And then behind them right now would be Missoula taking that fourth and final playoff spot. They are 18-6 this half. They are two games up on the third place Long Beach Coast, who of course already clinched along with your Mustangs in the first half. When you look a little further down the standings, right in the middle are the Mustangs, 13-11. That's good for the sixth best record right now this half. And then out there toward the bottom, 10th place, is where tonight's opponent, the Glacier Range Riders, sit. They are 7-17 this half. That's 16 behind Modesto for first and 11 out of that wild card spot behind the Missoula Paddleheads. So those are your second half standings entering play tonight. So starting this week, there are just 4 weeks left in the regular season. The Mustangs have three of those weeks here at home from Dealer Park. Just one more road trip. That'll be next week when the Mustangs head to Great Falls to play the Voyagers for a six-game set. So a lot of home cooking for the Mustangs. Three of the next 4 weeks to close out this regular season. And, of course, the Mustangs will also host their first-round playoff series. Not sure who that will be against as of yet. As things look right now, it could be the Missoula Paddleheads who come to Billings for that first-round playoff matchup. And fans, while the Mustangs have already punched their ticket, if you haven't gotten yours already, well, go ahead and do that, because tickets are on sale for the playoffs already. They went on sale yesterday, September 10th, 11th, and 12th, if necessary. Games 1 and 2 on the 10th and 11th are on sale now. They went on sale yesterday. You can get them at our Dealer Park box office, or you can go online right now to BillingsMustangs.com or over the phone 406-252-1241 and get your tickets for the first round series between your Billings Mustangs, and they'll be hosting who knows who in that first round matchup.

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3: It's time for Billings Mustangs Baseball. Good evening from Dealer Park in Billings, Montana. I'm Brandon Januska on the call with you tonight for game one of this six-game series between your Billings Mustangs and the Glacier Range Riders. The Mustangs are coming off a big win on Sunday, 22-3, to wrap up what was a tough road trip out in Great Falls. Now they'll look to continue that momentum from Sunday's victory here at home, taking on the Range Riders. It's Julian Garcia out there on the bump, and here's the defense that will line up behind him for game one of this series. Patrick Mills is at first. John McHenry, the Mustangs' second baseman. Cameron Bowen on the other side of the keystone at short. Justin Johnson Jr., the third baseman. Left to right across the outfield, you have Nin Burns, the second. A.J. Shaver and Adam Cootway. Charlie Muniz is behind the dish for the right-handed Julian Garcia. 7-1 with a 4.89 ERA this year. As Kyle Ashworth makes his way into the batter's box for the Range Riders to get this one underway from Dealer Park. Game one of a six-game series and six-game homestand for your Billings Mustangs. Left-handed hitting Ashworth in the box. The righty Garcia set. And the first pitch home is inside for ball one. We are off 6:35. The first pitch comes home right at the posted start time. Now the 1-0. That runs inside. 2-0 the count on the left-handed hitting Ashworth. 90 degrees is your first pitch temperature here from Billings, Montana. Hazy skies. Some wildfire smoke in the area as the 2-0 pitch. Up and away, 3-0 on the leadoff man in Kyle Ashworth. The left-handed hitting right fielder, a 351 hitter in 66 games. Three homers, 53 knocked in as the 3-0 is at the top of the zone, 3-1. Julian Garcia, 6'4", 205 pounds for the 26-year-old right-hander. His 3-1 delivery. In for strike two in top of the zone, then got the call near the bottom of the zone. That's Mike Blanchard calling balls and strikes tonight. Full count on the first batter of the ball game. The payoff pitch. Lined over a leaping McHenry at second into right field, a base hit. Big turnaround first for Ashworth, but he'll stay put with a leadoff single.

0: just out of the reach of John McHenry at second base. Ashworth aboard to bring up the Range Rider second baseman, Logan Beard. No score, just getting started. One batter into the ballgame. Garcia's pitch to Beard, outside for ball one. The Range Riders are the team that have given the Mustangs the most fits this year. These two teams have really battled it out throughout the season series, which has not been decided yet, as the 1-0 in for a strike, 1-1. Mustangs are 9-6 against the Range Riders so far this season. It was the Range Riders who beat the Mustangs for the first time in a series. That came all the way back at the end of May. The first home stand for the Mustangs. Dropped 2-3 to these Range Riders. Beard crushes one foul off to the left. 1-2 the count. The Mustangs have had the upper hand overall. 9-6 record. This week marks the final series between these two teams this regular season. A six-game set that will decide who takes the series matchup. 1-2 runs up and in on Beard. Evens the count at 2 apiece. Ashworth at first, nobody out, top of the opening inning. Ashworth, the most steals among active Range Riders. The 2-2 slow dribbler up toward the middle. Bowen ranging over, gloves it, throws from behind second base, not in time. Beard able to beat it out for an infield single. That was a tough play, a very slow roller that went right over the mound to the third base side of second. Bowen had a long way to go to his left to glove the ball. Then his throw to first, just not in time. Back-to-back singles to begin the ball game. Two on, nobody out for Donovan Ratfield. Garcia's pitch in for strike one. Julian Garcia leads the team in innings pitch, 77 and a third. He's averaging about a strikeout an inning, 77 Ks this year, fourth most in the Pioneer League. It's the 0-1. Breaking ball called low, 1-1 the count. Garcia making his 13th start of the year. It's the 1-1. Lifted down the left field side and foul out toward the 329 club here at Dealer Park. 329 feet to the left field foul pole. The club area over there bears that name because of the distance. It's 350 to right, 410 to dead center field here at Dealer Park. It's the 1-2 pitch. Down low, check swing, he held up, says Frank Flugrat at first base, 2-2. Garcia coming off back-to-back quality starts. He's tossed 6 quality outings this year. Led the team in that department a season ago with 8 quality outings, as this is in the air right field. Gutway ranging to his left near the foul line, makes the catch. Tagging from second is Ashworth. He's into third safely. So the throw comes back to the second baseman, John McHenry. Ratfield flies to right. There's the first out of the ball game. Puts runners at the corners. One away, no score. Top of the first inning. For the cleanup man in left-handed slugging DH, Brock Vredenburg. Wind is blowing in from right center field as we begin tonight's ball game. 91 degree temperatures. That's in for strike one on the left-handed hitter. Vredenburg hitting 321. 9 homers, 33 knocked in for the Range Riders. Sale 1 misses low for a ball. He's among the team leaders in most offensive departments, despite only playing 35 games for the team. This is a Range Rider team that has struggled to find consistent offense this year. It's the 1-1. Oh, and in 2-1 the count. That's really hurt their record this year. When you look at the stats, the pitching side of things, they have the third best ERA in the league, slightly better than the Mustangs, Mark. Range Riders a 6.89 team ERA, the Mustangs 6.91. Just 2 points higher. So that's lined over the head of McHenry into right field. It is Glacier who strikes first tonight. Brock Vredenburg, an RBI single. Third base hit of the inning for Glacier. They lead 1-0. Ashworth comes home. Beard stops at second. They're at first and second. One out for Carson Garner. Range Riders average 7.7 runs per game. That's 10th in the Pioneer League this year. Taking on a Mustang squad who lead the circuit, averaging 11 runs per contest. First pitch in the zone for strike one to Carson Garner. 295 hitter in 67 outings. 9 homers, 53 knocked in. 2 on, 1 out. Garcia's 0-1. Swing and a miss. Had Garner out in front. 0-2 the count. Mustangs right-handed starter out of Houston, Texas, Julian Garcia. Steps off, looking down the runner, Logan Beard at second base. Brock Vredenburg is the man at first. One out, top of one. Range Riders lead by a run. The two-strike pitch to Garner. Side, ball one. When it comes to punch outs, I mentioned Garcia with the fourth most in the league. That wasn't what he rode last week, though, in Great Falls. Only one strikeout in his outing a week ago. Last Tuesday against the Voyagers is the 1-2. Down low, no swing from Garner. 2-2 the count. Last week, August 4th, Garcia going 7 innings, allowing 3 runs in that quality start. 2 walks, but only 1K. That's a season low for the right-handers. He relied a lot on the double play ball in that ball game. The 2-2. Hit up the middle, it's a base knock. Rounding third is Beard. He comes to the plate, the throw not in time, and it hits the runner sliding into the plate, kicks away, and now both backup runners move up an extra 90 feet. The two trailing runners able to advance as the throw from A.J. Shaver toward the plate. It was a little offline up the third base side, and as Beard came in sliding, he actually hit the ball. Redirected it away from Julian Garcia, who was backing up the play. That will go down as an error. It's a RBI single for Garner. Then give an error, E8, on the throw back in to allow the runners to take second and third. 2-0 Range Riders. Jacob Steele looked at strike one. High pop fly, foul territory. Mills over, but it's into the seats. 0-2. Two to nothing Glacier, top of the opening frame. Second and third, one out. Garcia could use a punch out right here. Two strikes on Steele, the pitch up high for ball one. Jacob Steele hitting .322 with 6 home runs, 57 runs batted in. The 1-2, fouled back. Count holds at a ball and two strikes. Last time the Range Riders were here in Billings, Mustangs were able to sweep them. 3-game set, taking all three July 17th through the 19th. The 1-2. Hit on the ground. Knocked down by Bowen, sliding to his left. Throws to first in time for out number two. A run does come home as Vredenburg scores. It's an RBI ground out for Jacob Steele. 6-3 on the putout. 3-0 Range Riders, top of the first. Here's Brock Tibbetts. Moving to third on the play was Garner. He's there with two outs. Tibbetts takes strike one. First time the Mustangs are seeing Brock Tibbetts. He's playing in just his second game as a Range Rider. It's the 0-1, check swing. He went around, strike two. Tibbetts looking for his first hit in the Pioneer League. 0-2 so far with Glacier. Again, playing in just his second game. Runner at third, two outs, the 0-2. He went around for strike three. To end the frame, the Range Riders strike first. Three runs come across in the opening half inning. We head to the bottom of one, Glacier 3, Mustangs coming up next. This is Billings Mustangs Baseball on HTN. And ESPN Billings.
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0: Bottom of the first inning, Cameron Bowen to lead things off for the Mustangs against right-hander Jonah Giblin for the Range Riders. 3-0, Glacier in front. So we begin the bottom of one. Righty on righty, Giblin to Bowen. First pitch is above the zone for ball one. Cameron Bowen closed out the road trip on a hot stretch, homering in each of the last three games. It's the 1-0. In for strike one. That's after having just one hit over the first three games combined. He really turned it on starting Friday night and had a torrid end to the series. It's a foul off to the right. 1-2 on Cameron Bowen. Mustang shortstop now up to 19 long balls on the year. Second on the team in RBI with 91. And has mostly been doing it out of the leadoff spot. It's the 1-2. Fouled off to the left. Bowen hitting .342 on the year. Coming off a six-hit performance on Sunday. He was 6-for-7, which for a lot of guys would be a career outing. For him, that's the third time he's done it this year. 3 6-hit games in 2026. Is the 1-2. Swing and a miss. Strike three. Gibling gets him for out number one. To bring up A.J. Shaver. Here's the defense behind Jonah Gibling for the Range Riders. It's Tibbetts at first. Beard at second. Steals the shortstop with Garner at third. Murray in left field. McLaughlin in center. Ashworth the right fielder. Downham in right field behind the plate. It's the pitch to Shaver. Fouled off to the left for strike one. Jonah Gibling, 3-3 on the year, making his ninth start and 11th appearance overall for Glacier. 5.71 ERA. Now up to 46 strikeouts on the year. As Shaver bounces one to the left side. Garner, the third baseman, has it. Throws to first, not in time. Good old Baltimore chop. A high bouncer to the left side. By the time Garner had it come down, Shaver was already crossing first base with an infield single. That's what they used to do, the very old school Baltimore Orioles squads. They used to pack the dirt down in Baltimore in front of home plate. That's where the Baltimore chop came from. And the whole thing they tried to do was hit it into the ground and get that high hop. They were a speedy team, and the goal was just get to first base before the ball came back down for an infielder to play it. That's what Shaver just did. He's at first as Gibling tossed over to give him a look. Shaver leads the team in stolen bases with 24 of them. As Jacob Gutierrez shoots one foul off to the right for strike one. 3-0 Range Riders. We're in the bottom of the first inning. Game one of this six-game series. Gutierrez had a nice five-hit game on Sunday. It's the 0-1. Up high, a ball and a strike. 407 hitter. He did drop below 400 up until that 5-for-7 Sunday game. 407 now, 5 homers, 49 knocked in. It's the 1-1s fouled back, 1-2. Voyagers wearing their traveling grays. Gray tops, gray bottoms. Mustangs in their home whites. White top and white pants. It's the 1-2 from Gibling. On the ground, right side, slow roller, gloved by Beard. No, it got underneath. Rolls into right field. Shaver will take third on the play as Gutierrez into first base. We'll see how they score it. It will be an error. E4. Error on Logan Beard to put Gutierrez on, and I see now that they actually mark Shaver's play as an error as well. That was an E5 against Garner, so two errors to put two men on for the Mustangs. Take away the hits. They're at the corners, one out for Charlie Muniz. Swung and missed at the first offering, 0-1 the count. Now the one strike pitch down low, 1-1. Charlie is the modern day single season franchise home run king. Homered on Sunday, his 23rd of the year. That broke a tie with his teammate from last year, Jack O'Dowd, who had 22 home runs a season ago. The 1-1, swing and a miss, 1-2. Modern day era, 1969 through the present. No Mustang has hit more home runs in a single season than this man at the dish, Charlie Muniz. It's the 1-2 from Gibling. Down low, 2-2 the count. Runners at the corners, one out. Bottom of the first inning, Mustangs trail by 3. Muniz could change that with one swing if he got a hold of one. It's the 2-2. Down low, 3-2 the count. along with his 23 home runs, third on the team with 90 runs batted in. 365 average for the Mustangs catcher. It's the payoff pitch from Giblin. Bouncing ball left side, gloved by Steele, has to go to first and does for the out there. Into second safely is Gutierrez as Shaver scores. It's a 3-1 ball game. Give Muniz the RBI on the 6-3 ground out. He's now knocked in 91 on the year. That's out number two, and it's a two-run game for Justin Johnson Jr., who just got to walk out to the plate with his own walkout song for the first time in his pro career. Fouls one off to the right for strike one. This is his second year at the pro level. Last year he was with the Northern Colorado Owls, who then became the Colorado Springs Sky Sox. It's the 0-1 from Giblin. Outside for a ball. And the Sky Sox last year were without a home. They had to play neutral games for their quote-unquote home games. So, for example, when they played the Mustangs, they were the home team. They batted second. But the games were played here at Dealer Park. As Johnson swings and misses 1-2. And then this year, he was with the Red Pocket Mobiles, who, of course, are a barnstorming franchise. Play all 96 games on the road. So this is the first real home game for Justin Johnson Jr., who fouls one back. Remains 1-2. He's having a great season. 323 average, 19 homers, 64 knocked in. That's between Red Pocket and Billings. Hit two home runs for the Mustangs last week. First week with the team. As he takes up high, 2-2 the count. But again, playing at home in front of home fans for the first time in his professional career. As a runner at second in Gutierrez, two outs, Mustangs trail by two. The 2-2 pitch, swing and a miss, strike three. Mustangs get one back, trail by two as we head to the second inning. It's Glacier 3, Billings 1. 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
0: Things off for the Range Riders against Julian Garcia. 3-1, Range Riders lead it. Pitch outside, ball one. On the right-handed hitting center fielder for Glacier. McLaughlin on the year hitting 281 in 51 games. the 1-0. Finds the zone. 1-1. 28 knocked in. 3 home runs for J.D. McLaughlin. The 1-1 from Garcia. Fouled off the end of the bat. 1-2 the count. Garcia sets up third base side of the rubber. Kicks in, fires home. That's down low, 2-2. Julian joined the Mustangs in June of last year. He's been a constant presence in the rotation ever since. He started off in the bullpen first couple of outings, then was moved into the starting role, and he's thrived there for the Mustangs. Pitch skips in, 3-2 on McLaughlin. Garcia a year ago was 4-6 with a 4.41 ERA as the 3-2 poked into center field off the end of the bat of McLaughlin. That's a leadoff single to begin the top of two. Fans, this broadcast is sponsored in part by Yellowstone Ice and Water, the official water provider of your Billings Mustangs. Runner at first, nobody out for Casey Murray. Takes strike one on the outside edge. Garcia last year, 15 games, 13 of those were starts. Couple of complete games in the mix last year, 2 9-inning complete games. It's the 0-1. Outside, a ball and a strike. One came in June of last season against the Great Falls Voyagers. The other in the season finale, a win over the Colorado Springs Sky Sox. A swing and a miss makes it 1-2 on Casey Murray. Who is making his Range Rider debut here tonight. 3-1 Glacier, top of two. The 1-1. Make that 1-2 pitch lifted in the air left field. Drifting back is Burns with room on the edge of the warning track. Makes the catch for out number one. McLaughlin remains at first. One away, back to the top of the order. Casey Murray flies to left in his first professional at-bat. Here's Kyle Ashworth. He singled to lead off the ball game. Pitch in for a strike, and Muniz looks down the runner, J.D. McLaughlin. Did not throw down to first, but popped up out of his squat as if he was going to. 3-1 Glacier, top of two. Throw over to first base. Now McLaughlin dives back in. This is a Glacier team that's fifth in the league in stolen bases, 131 of them. But 36 of those steals came from one guy. It's the 0-1. Bouncer foul off to the right, 0-2. That being Alex Fernandez, who is still tied for the league lead in stolen bases, even though he got picked up to affiliated ball about 3 or 4 weeks ago. He was swiping bags at a huge pace, 36 steals in 28 games for the Range Riders. The 0-2, outside 1-2 the count. Outside of him, they don't steal a ton. Couple of exceptions to that rule. McLaughlin does have 18 steals. The man at the plate, Ashworth, is the active leader with 21. It's the 1-2. Down low, 2-2 the count. Range Riders were able to score three times in the first inning, and they did it all with singles. Four singles in the frame. It's the 2-2. Hit on the ground through the right side, a base knock. Gutway will fire it back in. Stopping at second is McLaughlin. The singles parade continues. That's now six single base hits for the Range Riders tonight. We're in the top of the second inning. 3-1 Glacier in front. See if Garcia can get one of these balls on the ground, hit to one of his middle infielders. Give him a chance to turn two. Logan Beard takes strike one. He singled his first time up. The last time Garcia pitched last week in Great Falls, as Beard swings and misses for strike two. Seemed like every ball hit on the ground was to one of his defenders. In fact, on both sides, that was the case. In the first two innings last week, between the Mustangs and Voyagers, a double play was turned in every half inning over the first two frames. That's four double plays between the two teams in two innings. As it remains 0-2 on Beard. Mustangs would go on to turn another one behind Garcia that night. In his seven innings worked, three of the frames had a twin killer. Could use one here, two on, one out, top of two. It's the 0-2, fouled back into the netting. Baird hitting 278 on the year. Seven home runs, 33 runs batted in as the lights start to come on here at Dealer Park. Looking out at the sky, it just kind of feels gloomy. It's a haze in the air from the smoke, the wildfires in the area. This is hit on the ground, up the middle, a base hit. Rounding third is McLaughlin. He'll score as the throw back in is knocked down by McHenry, who tried to cut it off. He scampers after it over near the shortstop position. RBI single for Beard. It's 4-0 Range Riders. They just continue to pound Garcia with singles. Seven hits. All of the one base variety. But it's 4-1 Glacier. Here's Donovan Ratfield, who lifts one in the air center field. A.J. Shaver moving to his left is underneath and makes the catch. There's out number two. Ratfield flies out for the second time. And it brings up Brock Vredenburg. Vredenburg drove in the first run of the game with an RBI knock. 4-1 Glacier, top of two. Wind continues to blow in from right field. Bouncing ball on the ground to second. McHenry has it. Slings to Mills at first to end the frame. Range Riders add one. They lead it 4-1 as we go to the bottom of the second inning. This is Billings Mustangs Baseball on HTN and ESPN Billings.
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2: Bottom of the second inning, Adam Cootway leading things up for Billings. It's 4-1 Glacier in front. Giblin's first pitch to Cootway. Inside for ball one. Adam hit a couple of long balls out in Great Falls last week. He's been swinging the bat extremely well for the Mustangs the past couple of weeks. The 1-0 hit on the ground sharply, backhanded by Garner at third. Throws across in time. Saved an extra base hit. That ball looked to be ticketed toward the left field corner. And Garner able to flag it down. Cootway's out number one. And it brings up Patrick Mills. Mills, a 295 hitter on the year. 10 home runs, 50 knocked in. Takes a strike near the knees. 0-1. Mills was 3-for-13 last week. That's a 231 average. Foul back, 0-2. Did not play in Sunday's contest. And up until Sunday's contest, the team as a whole was hitting below 250. They were able to raise that considerably after their big performance. Ended up with a 305 average over the six-game road trip. Raised it 50 points by having 25 hits in Sunday's contest. It's the 1-2 to Mills. On the ground towards short, Steele scoops it up, throws out Mills. And there's two away. The difference right now, the balls on the ground from the Glacier have been finding holes and reaching the outfield grass. For the Mustangs, three ground outs and two errors committed by the infield of Glacier. Mustangs do have a run. It's 4-1 Range Riders as McHenry takes low for ball one. Sometimes you just have to wait it out until the luck turns back in your favor, though. Some of those grounders find holes. That'll be the Mustangs getting the hits. It's the 1-0 to John. Down low, 2-0 the count on the switch hitting second baseman. Batting left-handed, as he often does against right-handed throwers. Swing and a miss. Most of the power from McHenry comes from this left side. He's hitting 311 with 10 home runs as a left-handed hitter. Compared to 222 with three bombs from the right side of the plate. The 2-1. Fouled straight back. Overall this year, McHenry hitting 292. 13 homers, 60 knocked in. Bases empty, two outs, bottom of the second inning. 2-2 pitch. That bounces in for ball three. From Jonah Giblin, 6'4", 240-pound right-hander out of Seattle, Washington. The 25-year-old in his first season at the pro level. The 3-2 pitch popped high in the air on the infield left side of second base. The shortstop Steele wants it and makes the catch. Mustangs go in order. We're off to the third. It's Glacier 4, Billings 1. 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
2: 4-1 Range Riders over the Mustangs as we begin the top of the third inning. Carson Garner leading things off against Garcia. First pitch fouled off to the right for strike one. Julian Garcia, who did some coaching in the offseason this past year. He went back to his alma mater, Houston Victoria, the NAIA program. So he finds the zone, 0-2 on Garner. Smacked an RBI single his first time up. Garcia wrapped up his collegiate career last spring in 2025. Went back as a coach this spring. Pitch outside, 1-2. He was able to help out the young up-and-coming players, and at the same time, it gave him a facility to work out himself and do all of his needed off-season work so he could be ready to take the bump for the Mustangs this year. It's the 1-2. Outside, 2-2 the count. His final year at Houston Victoria was last spring. Then he went on to the Pecos League. That's where he began his pro career. 2-2 pitch, low and away for ball three. Was with the Tucson Saguaros, the eventual Pecos League champions. Garcia pitched with them just twice. Six strikeouts, no walks, and four innings of work. Then he was picked up by the Mustangs. The 3-2 in the air, right center field, long run. A.J. Shaver on his horse, can't get there. It'll one hop off the wall. Throw towards second base, not in time. A stand-up double for Carson Garner to lead off the third inning. That's the eighth hit for the Range Riders tonight. It's their first extra base knock. First seven were all singles. So they lead it 4-1, top of the third inning. Runner in scoring position for Jacob Steele. Picked up an RBI on a ground out to short back in the first inning. Righty on righty, Garcia's pitch lifted in the air, deep left field, Burns back. That'll bounce off the base of the wall. A run will score as Garner comes in, stopping at second. Steele. Throw goes to third base. Back-to-back doubles to begin this third inning. The Range Riders have a 5-1 lead. Couple of breaking balls, just staying up in the zone. Garcia not burying them. like he has when he's at his best. So seeing that, Dennis Rasmussen, the Mustangs pitching coach, will come out and try to settle in. Julian Garcia, 5-1 Range Riders, top of the third inning. And a message from Drain Master. They have reliable plumbing services in Billings from licensed master plumbers who take pride in every job. 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Drain Master is the proud sponsor of the Mustangs 2026 Kids Nights, offering free admission to all kids 12 and under at Dealer Park every Thursday home game. Your next chance to get the kids in for free is this Thursday, two nights from now. We're also giving away temporary tattoos and stickers this Thursday. It's Simply Local Night. That's August 13th, two nights from now. Mustangs hosting these Glacier Range Riders for what will be game three of the six-game series. 6:35 start time. 1-0 count on Brock Tibbetts. Strikeout victim against Garcia back in the first. There's a strike, 1-1. 5-1 Glacier, top of three. Runner at second, nobody out. That's Jacob Steele. Knocked in a run with an RBI double. A 1-1 to Tibbetts. Up high, 2-1 the count. Mentioned earlier that this is the first time the Mustangs have seen Tibbetts. First time he's played against Billings is a pop-up on the right side of the infield. McHenry over into the outfield grass. Makes the catch. Tibbetts pops up to second for out number one. The former member of the Blue Jays system. He was playing in single A for the Toronto Blue Jays prior to joining the Range Riders. One out. Here's J.D. McLaughlin. Steele at second. 5-1 Glacier. Garcia's pitch. Low and away, and it gets by Muniz. On to third goes Steele. A wild pitch that just bounced right by Charlie Muniz. Tried to stab it with the backhand, and it squirted by. Runner at third, one out, top of the third frame. Lights have taken full effect on this Tuesday night in Billings, Montana. The 1-0. Up high for ball two. McLaughlin singled and scored in the second inning. Range Riders have scored in each frame so far tonight as the 2-1. Poked in the air, right field, ready to tag his steal. Kootway makes the catch on the edge of the track, and the run will score as Jacob Steele comes home on the sacrifice fly. That's out number two. Brings up Casey Murray. Two outs, top of the third inning. Six to one, Range Riders. The pitch, check swing, foul off to the right. 0-1. If you missed it, there was a crazy play yesterday involving a sacrifice fly. That happened in the game between Toronto and the Red Sox. So bringing in the Brock Tibbetts Toronto Blue Jays ties. So this is in the air, right center field. A.J. Shaver on the run. And that'll drop in the gap between Shaver and Kootway. Into second goes Murray with a two-out double. Third two-bagger of the inning for the Range Riders. Brings up Kyle Ashworth. 6-1. Glacier in front, top of the third inning. But in that game between Toronto and Boston, Boston was at the plate. They had runners at the corners with one out. The problem was the scoreboard showed that there were two outs in the inning. And on a fly ball into the outfield. The outfielders also thought there were two outs in the frame, as manager Craig Maddux is coming out. And we have a pitching change here in the third inning. So we'll continue that sacrifice fly story when we return. It's an early hook from manager Craig Maddux, and a new arm coming in for the Mustangs. It'll be David Hankins when we come back. Range Riders 6, Mustangs 1. Top of the third inning, and a new arm coming into the game. This is Billings Mustangs Baseball on HTN and ESPN Billings.
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2: 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Hankins worked out of the bullpen on Sunday, pitching the ninth inning, a scoreless frame. Tossed 25 pitches, allowed a couple of hits, but no runs on Sunday against the Voyagers. He's pitching out of the pen for just the third time this year. 10 starts to go with it. 13th appearance overall as his pitch to Kyle Ashworth gets by everyone. A wild pitch to start things off. Ball one, and Casey Murray taking third on the errant pitch. 6-1 Glacier. Runner at third with two outs. A 1-0 count on Ashworth. David Hankins 2-4 with an 8.56 ERA this year. As he finds the zone 1-1. 6'4", 185-pound right-hander, 24 years of age, from Katy, Texas. It's the 1-1 pitch. Outside 2-1 the count. I started to talk about that crazy double play situation, or rather sacrifice fly situation, between Toronto and Boston yesterday, and we'll wait another half inning to do it as a bobble by McHenry. He recovers, throws to first. We'll give you that story in the bottom half of this third inning. That's where we're headed. It's the Range Riders 6 and the Mustangs 1. So we head to the bottom of three. This is Billings Mustangs Baseball on HTN and ESPN Billings.
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fly. The crazy play that happened between the Boston Red Sox and Toronto Blue Jays last night. Pitch down low, 1-1 the count. Boston had runners at first and third, one out in the inning. The scoreboard read two outs in the frame. The outfielders believed that to be true as there was a fly ball hit to center field. The runners on the bases both took off thinking there were two outs. Did not go back to tag up as Burns has a 2-1 count on him here. The catch was made by the outfield. The runners both just continued home, so the runner from third did touch home plate. The runner from first was all the way to third as he did not tag up on the play. And as the throw came back in nonchalantly towards second, Toronto realized, hey, they didn't tag up. That was only out number two. They threw to first to get the double play on the situation after the appeal because of the fact that there was no tag up. As Burns takes ball four to bring up Cameron Bowen. But what makes the play crazy is that after the third out was recorded at first base, the Blue Jays left the field. And that was where the mistake occurred as the umpires in Boston appealed to the umpires. The umpires went to New York for the replay review and assistance. The high fly ball, shallow right field. It drops in over the head of Beard. It's a bloop single for Cameron Bowen. And the first two have reached for the Mustangs. Brings up A.J. Shaver. 6-1 Glacier, bottom of the third inning. As Bowen found the Bermuda Triangle between Beard, Ashworth, and McLaughlin. Second base, right field, and center field of Glacier. Two on, nobody out. Giblin to Shaver. Up high, ball one. But on the play that occurred between Boston and Toronto, because the team got the out at third, that was the third out of the inning, but because there was no appeal to get the runner from third base, it's a hit into left field, a base knock. Stopping at third is Burns. Runners go station to station as the Mustangs have loaded them up with nobody out for Jacob Gutierrez. 6-1 Glacier. Mustangs threatening. Bases juiced, none away. Bottom of the third inning. But when you do the appeal play in Major League Baseball or any level of baseball, they got the out at first, but they never appealed the runner at third base, who did not tag up but crossed the plate. And because he scored and the defense left the field, the run counted, even though he never tagged up. So it went down as a sacrifice fly, even though two outs were recorded and the runner from third never tagged up. Had they appealed or had they thrown to third to get the out there, it would have counted if they did that instead of going to first. Or there is what's called the four-out rule in baseball. They could have gotten the out at first base, and then if only one fielder, if anyone from the defense stayed on the field, didn't go back to the dugout, as this is down the left field line, a base hit. One run is in. Here comes Bowen. He'll score. Two runs single for Jacob Gutierrez. They will rule it a double, two-run double for Gutierrez, and it's a 6-3 ball game. Both Bowen and Burns scored on the play. Shaver is now at third base. Mustangs coming through offensively here in this third inning. The first four have all reached, half of them scoring. Second and third, nobody out. For Charlie Muniz, it's a 6-3 ball game. We had a brief meeting on the mound for Glacier, their pitching coach coming out to have a talk. Before Muniz steps up to the dish. That situation in Toronto, just one of the crazy rules, something you don't see all the time, and

0: one of those things. If you don't know about the rule, you don't appeal it, and crazy things can happen. As a foul off to the right by Muniz, 0-1 the count on the Mustangs catcher and cleanup hitter. Represents the tying run. Second and third, nobody out. Bottom of the third inning. The 0-1 down low, 1-1 the count. Burns started off with a walk. Bowen singled, Shaver singled to load him up. Then Jacob Gutierrez with a two-run double, 6-3 ball game. A 1-1 to Muniz. On the ground left side, gloved by Garner. He throws to first, dug out by Tibbetts. Both runners forced to hold. The ball hit to the third baseman. 5-3 on the put out. That's out number one. Brings up Justin Johnson Jr. Strikeout victim his first time up. Jonah Giblin with two Ks on the day. Bottom of the third inning. Pitch home. Low went away for ball one. Johnson had a couple of home runs last week. A couple of doubles as well. Hit .348 on the road trip his first week as a Mustang. He takes low, 2-0 the count. In eight and scored six times over the six-game series in Great Falls. Two on, one out. Mustangs trail by three. The 2-0 pitch. Swing and a miss. Two balls and a strike on the former Red Pocket Mobile. Giblin's pitch fouled at the plate and caught a piece of Donovan Ratfield, the Glacier catcher. Mike Blanchard out from behind home plate will throw the ball down to Giblin. Wipe off the dish just to give Ratfield a little bit of extra time. Before this next offering, we're all set. Johnson back in the box, and Giblin sets up belt high. The 2-2. Check swing, foul back. Jonah Giblin wrapped up his collegiate career at Arizona State University. First year a professional ball this season with Glacier. Another 2-2, line to first, caught by Tibbetts. There's the second out of the inning. Johnson lines out to the first baseman, two away. Runners remain at second and third. And it's up to Adam Cootway. Mustangs have scored twice this frame. They trail 6-3. Bottom of the third inning. The pitch to Cootway. Fouled. First strike one. Fouled it back. Shaver at third. Gutierrez at second. They were there with two out. Rather, there with nobody out. Now they're there with two away. The 0-1 to Coot. Swing and a miss. 0-2. Mustangs right fielder grounded out to the third baseman Garner his first time up. Well, that looked like it was going to go down the line toward the corner. Nice backhanded play at the hot corner by Garner to rob Cootway of a hit. Now the 0-2. Down low for a ball. Adam Cootway with 15 home runs this year. Most recent came on Sunday. 69 runs batted in, hitting 341. The 1-2 in the air, left center field. That'll drop in. Two runs will score as McLaughlin picks it up before the track. Into second goes Cootway. It's a two-run double, and the Mustangs are back to within one. Cootway with a big two-out, two-run, two-bagger. Mustangs have scored four this inning. Trail 6-5, bottom of three. Now Patrick Mills will look to tie things up or put his team in front. Left-handed hitter takes inside for ball one. Adam Cootway with a big two-run knock. Up to 71, runs batted in. A 1-0 on the ground and through past Beard. Round third is Cootway, and we are tied at six. Mills found the hole. RBI single. And it's a brand new ball game, folks, here in the bottom of the third inning. Mentioned earlier, the Mustangs were hitting balls on the ground that were ending up in the gloves of Glacier defenders. Now they're finding some holes. They have stormed back into this one as out comes manager Todd Pratt. Wolf starters tonight get the hook in the third inning. It's a battle of the bullpens the rest of the way in a tie game. 6-6 the score. New arm in for Glacier when we come back. 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
0: Back with you, bottom of the third inning. It's a 6-6 ball game, Mustangs and Range Riders. Mustangs have scored five times in the frame to even things up, and Chase Jonah Giblin, the starter from the contest. So now both teams have dipped into their bullpens early. It's the right-hander Cole Crescend now on the bump for the Glacier Range Riders. 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Crescent 1-4 on for the 11th time this year. 6.89 ERA for the right-hander. 6'3", 190 pounds for the 23-year-old from Mandeville, Louisiana. Runner at first, two outs, bottom of three. Pitch to John McHenry, laced foul down the right field line for strike one. Both starters coming out of the game with two outs in the third inning. Battle of the bullpens the rest of the night. It's the 0-1 to McHenry. That's down the right field line, a fair ball. Chasing it down is Ashworth. Into third goes Mills on the single from John McHenry. They're at the corners with two outs. 6-6 ball game as the Mustangs send their 10th hitter of the inning to the plate in Nin Burns the second. He got the frame started with a leadoff walk. Came around to score on the Gutierrez two-run double. Adam Cootway then had a two-run, two-bagger of his own. Patrick Mills tied it with an RBI single. First and third, two outs. Burns takes strike one. Righty on righty. The pitch from Cole Crescent. outside for ball one. Burns, with his walk earlier in the ball game, has now reached base safely in all 17 games he's played for the Mustangs. It's the 1-1. Runner from first takes off. That's McHenry. Throw to second base is in time. Tag applied by Logan Beard, the second baseman, on the caught stealing to end the inning. But the Mustangs tie it up, scoring five times in the frame. We head to the fourth inning. It's the Range Riders 6 and the Mustangs 6. 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
0: Top of the fourth inning, all tied up, six apiece. David Hankins continues to work for the Mustangs. A couple of misses to Logan Beard, 2-0 the count. On the Range Rider, second baseman, who's 2-for-2. With a run scored and one batted in, pitch missing. Low and away, 3-0 the count now on Beard. Hankins entered the game in the third inning. Got the final out. Ashworth grounded out to end the frame. Now continues to work here as he finds the zone. 3-1 on the right-handed hitting Logan Beard. Hankins pitch in for strike two. Hankins last made a start on Tuesday. Make that Wednesday of last week, the Wednesday starter. It's the 3-2, misses well outside for ball four. Beard draws the leadoff walk, brings up Donovan Ratfield. 6-6 game, top of the fourth inning. Hankins then pitched out of the bullpen on Sunday, but he's still stretched out. Again, had been working as a starter up to this point, as you see on the screen, the numbers from the new pitchers into the game. It's a battle of the bullpens now. Cole Crescend in for Glacier. David Hankins now on for the Mustangs. 2-4 record, 8.56 ERA for the Billings right-hander. 1-0 count on Donovan Ratfield. That is fouled up and out of play, 1-1. Ratfield flied out twice, once to the right fielder Cootway, the other to Shaver in center. The 1-1, fouled back, 1-2. Glacier scored in each of the first three innings, three in the first, one in the second, two more in the third. Mustangs had one in the opening inning, then five in the bottom of three. A swing and a miss from Ratfield. He's down swinging for out number one. All tied up 6-6. Top of the fourth. Beard at first, one away for Brock Vredenburg. It was 1-for-2 against the starter Julian Garcia. Give you the numbers on Julian, as that's in for strike one on Vredenburg. Garcia went 2 2/3 tonight. Charged with 6 runs, all earned on 10 hits. No walks, 1 strikeout. He threw 70 pitches in the ballgame and just wasn't getting the swing and miss that we typically see from the right-hander. Some unlucky breaks as well. It's the 1-1 swing and a miss, 1-2. Early in the game, the first 7 hits for the Range Riders were all singles. A few of them were just rollers that found holes, seeing eye varieties. So a little bit of bad luck for Garcia tonight. So now Hankins with a 1-2, up and away, 2-2 the count. On the left-handed hitting DH. Logan Beard, the man at first after a leadoff walk. The 2-2. Breaking ball outside, it's a full count. Vredenburg 1-for-2, knocked in a run back in the first inning. Righty on lefty. The pitch fouled up and out of play. Range Riders have 6 runs on 10 hits. 2 errors in the ball game. Mustangs 6 runs on 6 hits and 1 error. Another 3-2. Another foul. This one off to the left side. David Hankins, who wrapped up his collegiate career earlier this spring. That was at LSU Shreveport. It's the 3-2. Bounced foul to the right. LSU Shreveport, the Pilots at the NAIA level. Hankins was 7-1 with a 3.14 ERA this year. His senior campaign, that was in 14 games, 11 of them starts. This is line to right field, but it holds up for Cootway. Makes the catch, throw back to first. Not in time, Beard able to get back in. Vredenburg hit it hard. Right to Adam Cootway on a line, 2 away. Beard remains at first for Carson Garner. Tie game, 6 apiece, top of the fourth inning. Garner, 2-for-2, a single and a double. Takes a breaking ball for strike one. David Hankins spent 3 total seasons with the LSU Shreveport Pilots. That's fouled off to the right, 0-2. Which means he was a part of that historic 2025 team. They win a perfect 59-0 on their way to the NAIA National Championship. The 0-2. Fouled down the left side and the count holds. Historic 2025 season. Perfect record. Again, 59 wins, no losses for LSU Shreveport in 2025. Hankins and the rest of his teammates got to visit the White House after that national championship victory. Time called at the plate by Garner. Takes a deep breath before stepping back into the right-handed batter's box. Runner at first, 2 outs, tie game, top of the fourth inning. And the 0-2 from Hankins. Low and away, Garner holds up, 1-2 the count. Right-hander set, and the pitch. Called strike 3. Hankins with a scoreless fourth works around the leadoff walk. We head to the bottom of four. It's the Range Riders 6 and the Mustangs 6. This is Billings Mustangs Baseball on HTN and ESPN Billings.
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0: All game six apiece, Mustangs and Range Riders. Nin Burns the second will get it reset in his plate appearance. Started off his outing, rather his plate appearance, in the third. He was the 10th man to the plate, but a caught stealing wiped that clean, so he starts off 0-0 here in the fourth against a new pitcher into the game. It's the lefty now, Jacob Hasty, who's on the bump for Glacier. Missing for ball one to Burns the second, who walked to begin that five-run third. 1-0, low and away, 2-0 the count. 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This is the 34th outing this year for Jacob Hasty, the left-hander, who's 2-0. This is outside for ball three. 1-0 record, a 6.54 ERA for the southpaw. One save to his name. 31 and two-thirds innings, 44 Ks against 32 walks. It's the 3-0 pitch to Burns. There's a strike. Just got the outside edge, 3-1. Well, if you need someone to draw a walk, Burns is about as good a choice as you have. He has walked 19 times in his first 16 games. Now takes outside, make it 20 walks. Drawn by Nin Burns the second in his first professional season. Hitting 265 coming into today, but with all the walks, on base percentage was at 464. That's only gone up with two more free passes tonight. The leadoff man is on for Cameron Bowen. Takes outside for a ball. Bowen was 1-for-2 against the starter Jonah Giblin. Both starters from tonight's game, Giblin and Garcia for the Mustangs, will get no decisions for their efforts. Battle of the pens the rest of the way. So that's down low, kicks away from Ratfield, and down to second goes Burns. Tried to block the ball in the dirt, hit off the padding, and ricocheted off to the right. 2-0 the count on Bowen, runner in scoring position. Nobody out, top of four. Lefty Jacob Hasty, 2-0 to Bowen. Down low, 3-0 the count. He's fallen behind 3-0 on back-to-back hitters. Walked Burns on a 3-1 pitch. Cohen will adjust the batting gloves before this 3-0 delivery. Hasty, 6'2", 230 pounds for the 25-year-old lefty. 25-year-old lefty. It's the 3-0 down low for ball four. Southpaw struggling with the control early in tonight's outing. Back-to-back walks brings up A.J. Shaver. Hasty was one of the best pitchers in the Pioneer League last year when it comes to relievers. Pitched 45 times for Glacier at a 1.45 ERA. Numbers are elevated this season, though, for the left-hander. The pitch to Shaver in for strike one. AJ's 1-for-2, reached on an error back in the first, singled his last time up. He's scored twice. Tie game 6-6, bottom of the fourth. So, pump fake over to second base as Burns back in safely. Hasty turned around to reset the clock. Faked a throw, but did not release the baseball. The 0-1 to A.J. Shaver. There goes Burns. It's fouled off to the right. 0-2, and Burns will have to retreat back to second base. Both runners, very capable base stealers. Burns 3-for-3 swiping bags for the Mustangs this year. Owen, 21 steals. He's been caught twice. There goes Burns again, and it's another foul off to the right side. Owen has not taken off on either pitch. In Burns the second, getting his sprints in. He'll jog back to second base once again. First and second, nobody out. Bottom of the fourth inning. Two strikes on the man with the best batting average in the Pioneer League, A.J. Shaver. Hasty spins around, looks back, Burns once again. That's his second disengagement. So he cannot step off again or it would be a balk. He would have to pick off the runner. It's both runners with big leads. Now both take off as this is a bouncer through the right side. Burns will score. Bowen into third as Ashworth trots the ball back in from right field. RBI single for A.J. Shaver. Perfect hit and run action there. After the disengagement, both runners took an extra step in their lead and took off with the pitch. Shaver able to poke it through the vacated right side as Beard took off to second to cover the bag in case of a throw down with Bowen taking off. Perfect sequence of events for the Mustangs, who now lead it 7-6. They're at the corners, nobody out for Gutierrez, who looks at strike one. Mustangs trailed 6-1 in this ball game. Now lead it 7-6, bottom of four. The 0-1 fouled off 0-2. Gutierrez reached on an E4 error by Beard back in the first inning and knocked in a pair with a two-run double in the third. First and third, none away. The 0-2. Outside for a ball. There's a right-handed reliever getting loose in the Range Riders bullpen. Hasty's already their third different arm. This is game one of his six-game series. The 1-2, tapped foul to the left. So the way this game is going so far, Range Riders could use a plethora of arms in the opening game. The 1-2. Down low, it kicks away from Rapfield, does not throw down as Shaver takes second base. Ball in the dirt, hit off the shin guard of Donovan Rapfield, the catcher. Didn't go too far, that keeps Bowen at third base, but it did allow Shaver to get to scoring position on a wild pitch. Second and third, nobody out. And the 2-2 to Gutierrez. Swing and a miss, strike three. Got him with the breaking ball. First out of the inning brings up Charlie Muniz. He's grounded out twice to the left side. So the Range Riders have the infield in all the way around. Runners at second and third, one out. And they will not risk it against Charlie Muniz. It's an intentional walk. That'll allow the defense to back up as the force is back in effect at any base. Base is loaded. Muniz with a free pass. Intentional walk. Bowen's at third. Shaver at second. Muniz at first for Justin Johnson Jr. 7-6 Billings, one out. The pitch home, down low for ball one. Mentioned earlier, Justin Johnson Jr. showed out on the road for the Mustangs last week. Now a big spot to make his mark in front of his home fans. Bases loaded, one run game. The 1-0. Check swing, pitch low, and it's 2-0. The left-handed pitching Hasty against the right-handed hitter in Johnson. The two-ball pitch. Down low, ball three. Nowhere to put him. The stable is full. Mustangs everywhere. Bowen at third, Shaver at second, Muniz at first. 7-6 Billings, bottom of the fourth inning. One out and the 3-0 pitch. Ball four. Johnson takes down low. He'll get the free RBI. Did not have to swing the bat. A four-pitch bases loaded walk. Bowen gets to trot on home. It's 8-6 Billings. And here comes Todd Pratt for the Range Riders. That'll be all for the southpaw in Jacob Hasty. A new arm coming into the game. It's the righty Davis Pratt. When we come back, it's 8-6 Billings, bottom of the fourth inning, as we have a pitching change here from Dealer Park. This is Billings Mustangs Baseball on HTN and ESPN Billings.
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0: Back with you in the bottom of the fourth inning. Mustangs lead it 8-6 over the Range Riders. And a fourth different pitcher for the Range Riders tonight, Davis Pratt, enters the game in the fourth inning. One out and he'll inherit the bases loaded. And Adam Cootway coming to the plate. The right-hander Davis Pratt, 6'2", 205 pounds. For the 26-year-old out of Albuquerque, New Mexico. On for the 25th time this year, 1-4 with a 6.69 ERA. One save on the year, 36 and a third innings, 57 strikeouts against 27 walks. Bases full of Billings, Mustangs, as Cootway takes low and away for ball one. Adam had a big two-out, two-run double his last time up. brought the Mustangs within one at the time. They now lead by two in the bottom of four. It's the 1-0. Breaking ball up and in, ball two. Mustangs have already scored one on a bases loaded walk. That was Johnson Jr. who's at first. Knocked Hasty out of the game. The 2-0. Outside, ball three. Three balls, no strikes. The pitch to Cootway. Ripped foul. Well, out in front. The 3-0 green light. 3-1. He crushed it, but foul by plenty. 3-1 on Adam Cootway. See if he gets another cookie right over the plate. The 3-1. Oh, the strike on the outer third, 3-2. Bases loaded, one out, bottom of the fourth inning. Range Riders led 6-1 at one point. Mustangs lead 8-6. The 3-2. Popped high in the air, left side, but foul and out of play. Garner gave it a quick look, the third baseman. Saw he had no shot at it. As it remains a full count on Adam Cootway. Nowhere to put him. Pratt has to come into the zone or at least be close enough for a chase. The 3-2. Called strike three. Able to freeze Cootway, bottom of the zone, and that's out number two. Two out RBI chance for Patrick Mills. He tied the game last inning with an RBI single. That came with two outs in the inning. Bases loaded, two away, 8-6 Billings. Mills takes down low. Trickled out in front of the plate for the block by Ratfield. Mills 1-for-2 tonight. Single and a ground out against the starter, Giblin. Swing and a miss. 1-1. Giblin with the first 2 2/3 for the Range Riders. Charged with 6 runs, 5 earned. He was followed by Cole Cresson, who got the final out of the third inning. Then yielded to Jacob Hasty. Swing and a miss, 1-2 on Mills. Hasty got the first out of this inning. Now it's Davis Pratt. So Gimlin went 2 2/3. Cresson went 1/3 of an inning. Hastings only went 1/3. Now Pratt, who has gone 1/3 so far. It's the 1-2. Swing and a miss, strike three. Pratt does his job, back-to-back K's to end the fourth, but the Mustangs jump in front. A pair of runs coming home. It's 8-6 Billings as we head to the fifth inning. 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
0: Top of the fifth inning. Mustangs 8, Range Riders 6. David Hankins continues to work. Enter the game in the third. He's recorded 4 outs so far of scoreless ball. He fires in strike 1 to Jacob Steele. 6-7-8 coming up for Glacier, Steele, Tibbetts, and McLaughlin. Righty on righty, Hankins pitch on the ground left side, gloved by Johnson Jr. Third baseman throws across for out number one. Now bring up Brock Tibbetts. Second game as a Range Rider, still looking for his first hit. 0-2 today. 0-4 on the season. Formerly playing single A ball in the Blue Jays organization. Fouls it off to the right for strike one. Wind has died down a bit. It was blowing in from right center. Not much to speak of now as a swing and a miss makes it 0-2. Only breeze coming from the wave of the bat on the swing and miss from Tibbetts. 8-6 Mustangs. Top of the fifth inning. Hankins pitch fouled off the mask of Charlie Muniz. Appears to be just fine. Asked for the new baseball. Threw down to the pitcher Hankins. Remains 0-2 on Tibbetts. Hankins pitch. Swing and a miss. Strike three. Two down for J.D. McLaughlin. Fans, anytime the Mustangs score 6 or more runs on a Tuesday home game, you win too. The Mustangs have already scored 8 times this inning, or rather this game. 8-6 they lead, so since they scored 6-plus games here on a Tuesday at home, free food promotions will be provided via a link. So check out Mustang social media for that link to be provided later on tonight with free wings from Buffalo Wild Wings. We score, you score, every Tuesday at home here at Dealer Park. 1-1 the count on J.D. McLaughlin. 2 outs, Mustangs lead 8-6. Hankins pitch. In the air, center field. Shaver going back, reaches up to make the catch. 1-2-3, go the Range Riders. We head to the bottom of 5. It's the Mustangs 8 and the Range Riders 6. 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
3: Bottom of the fifth inning, 8-6, Mustangs in front. As the Billings bats go back to work against Davis Pratt. Struck out the two men he faced in the fourth inning. Continues to work here in the fifth. John McHenry leads off and takes strike one. Davis Pratt has gone more than three outs in a contest 14 times this year. He's recorded two outs so far today in the final two of the fourth inning. As McHenry swings and misses, 0-2 the count. Season long for Davis Pratt this year is 3 1/3 frames. As he misses up and away. It happened back on June 16th in a game at Great Falls when 3 1/3, one-run ball. I'm sure Todd Pratt and the Range Riders would love some length out of the right-hander tonight. The 1-2 misses low to McHenry. So we're in the fifth inning, and the Range Riders have already used four different pitchers, Pratt being the fourth different arm in the game. Mustangs lead by two. The 2-2 pitch. Swing and a miss. Strike three. Pratt has three Ks out of the three men he faced. Brings up Nin Burns the second. For Davis Pratt, that has been his calling card with the Range Riders this year. Came in with 57 strikeouts in 36 1/3 innings. Now up to 60 Ks in 37 1/3 frames. Burns fouls one back for strike one. Nin Burns the second without an official at-bat so far tonight. He's walked twice and scored twice. The 0-1 above the zone for a ball on the former UNLV Rebel. Nin Burns the second wrapped up his college days earlier this spring at the D1 level, University of Nevada, Las Vegas. Pitch outside, 2-1. Well, the Mustangs left fielder tonight. Base is empty, one out, bottom of five. The 2-1 pitch. Runs in, 3-1 on Burns. Has reached safely in all 17 games he's played. His best day at the plate came against the Range Riders back on July 19th. He takes inside ball four. They haven't given him a chance to swing the bat today. Three walks for Nin Burns the second. But back in that game, July 19th, a career best, season best, three hits for Burns against the Range Riders, drove in two. He's at first with one out for Cameron Bowen, who has homered in three consecutive games Entering today, pitch low and away for ball one. Had just one hit over the first three games of the road trip. Snapped that with a home run on Friday night. Proceeded to go off. Home run on Saturday. Then another one on Sunday. On Sunday, it was part of a 6-for-7 afternoon. Throw over to first. Burns dives in. 8-6 Mustangs. Bottom of the fifth inning. Game one of this six-game series. 1-0, there goes Burns. It's in for a strike. Throw to second, not in time. Burns in with a head-first dive, well ahead of the tag attempt. It was Logan Beard, the second baseman, trying to apply the tag. That is stolen base number four for Burns. 1-1 the count on Bowen. Pitch was a strike. Runner at second, one out. The pitch from Pratt, down in the dirt, 2-1. Mustangs looking for a big homestand after struggling on the road last week. Went 2-4 on the six-game trip in Great Falls. As Pratt will step off, look Burns back into the bag at second. Mustangs did get a big statement win on Sunday, though, to wrap up the series in Great Falls. 22-3 was the final. The 2-1. In the air, pretty well hit, deep to right, near the board, and off the wall. Burns will score, sliding into second goes Bowen. Just missed a home run, he'll settle for an RBI double. And it's 9-6 Mustangs. That's a team-leading 27th double of the year for Cameron Bowen. He has now knocked in 92 runs this year. Doubles off the right field wall. Here's Shaver, who rips one down the left field line. Fair ball! Bowen will score as it heads to the corner. Murray throws it in. Stopping at second is Shaver with a stand-up double. It's 10-6 Mustangs. Back-to-back doubles by the top two men in the batting order, Bowen and Shaver. Mustangs have reached double-digit runs once again, something they have averaged this year. Averaging 11 runs per game, throwback to second, Shaver dives back in. Jacob Gutierrez at the plate. Mustangs have scored 10 or more runs 42 times this year. That's lined into right field. Down for a hit in front of Ashworth. Big turn for Shaver. Play at the plate. Not in time. It popped out of the glove of Donovan Ratfield. They might have had him if he holds on to the ball. Close play at the dish. Shaver able to score on an RBI single for Jacob Gutierrez. He takes second on the throw, and it does look like the tag was applied to the back of A.J. Shaver. But the ball popped out of the catcher's glove. Run counts, and the Mustangs lead it 11-6. A game in which they trailed 6-1. Going into the bottom of the third inning, the Mustangs have scored 10 unanswered here on this Tuesday night. As Ratfield out, try and settle in Davis Pratt, who started off his night with three straight strikeouts. He has since walked a man and now given up three straight run-scoring hits. Gutierrez at second. RBI single, took second on the throw. Charlie Muniz at the plate. 0 for 2 with an RBI and an intentional walk. He takes strike one. From down 5 to up 5. That's how the Mustangs have gone here tonight. The 0-1. Swing and a miss, 0-2. Mentioned earlier, the Mustangs road trip went 2-4 on the road against Great Falls. That road trip review brought to you by Jefferson Lines. If you're looking for a

0: There was movement in the Range Rider bullpen. Nobody throwing right at this moment. Pratt is the fourth different arm in the game for Glacier. It's the 1-2. Bouncer foul off to the left side, and the count holds. Each team with 10 hits in the ball game. Mustangs lead 11-6. The 1-2 to Charlie Muniz. Bouncer to the left side of the infield, gloved by Steele. He'll go to first for out number two. Gutierrez takes third on the ground out. Two outs for Justin Johnson Jr. 0-for-2 in his first game at home as a Mustang. Did walk with the bases loaded his last time up. Runner at third, two outs, swing and a miss. The slider moving away. Hey, be patient, 2-6, come on. 11-6, Billings, bottom of five. Runner at third, the 0-1. Breaker in for a strike, 0-2. Justin Johnson Jr., affectionately known to his teammates as JJJ or Triple J. I heard both of them on the road trip. Looking for his first home hit as a Mustang. The 0-2, up high for a ball. Can't say it'd be his first hit at this ballpark. He did damage when he was here for a three-game series with Colorado Springs. Swing and a miss. Make that with red pocket. Colorado Springs last year he was here. But he swings and misses at that one to end the inning. Mustangs add on. They lead 11-6 as we go to the sixth inning. 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
0: Top of the sixth inning, Mustangs lead it 11-6. As Casey Murray swings and misses for strike one, David Hankins continues to work for the Mustangs. The starter turned reliever still stretched out. We'll try to give the Mustangs plenty of length on this Tuesday night.

0: After the game in the third, he's gone 2 1/3 frames so far, working here in the sixth. The 1-1. In tight, 2-1 the count. Range Riders scored first, 3 runs in the opening inning. Mustangs got one back in the bottom of the first. Murray swings and misses, 2-2. Range Riders then open things up, a run in the second, 2 more in the third to take a 6-1 lead. It's been all Mustangs ever since. It's the 2-2. Outside, 3-2. 5-run third, 2 more in the fourth. Then a 3-run fifth for Billings, leading 11-6. Now in the top of the sixth inning. The 3-2. This is low for ball four. Casey Murray draws the leadoff walk. Played previously at Cal Poly San Luis, where he wrapped up his collegiate career earlier this spring. He's aboard for the second time today. Runner at first for Kyle Ashworth, who takes ball one. Fans, scores from around the Pioneer League are brought to you by Pepsi. Let's take a look at the out-of-town scoreboard on this Tuesday night. It's the 1-0 in for a strike. Top of the seventh inning out in Ogden, it's the Idaho Falls Chuckers who have a 12-8 lead over the Raptors. Raptors are currently on the outside looking in on the playoff race. As Murray took off, the ball was fouled off by Ashworth. 1-2 the count. Murray will head back to first. Ogden currently trailing Missoula for the fourth and final playoff spot. That's after losing a series head-to-head against the Paddleheads last week. They trail the Chuckers 12-8, top of the seventh tonight, as this is in the air left field. Burns is there to make the catch for out number one. Brings up Logan Beard. Talking about Missoula, they're hosting the Great Falls Voyagers this week. Top of the seventh inning, it's Voyagers 5, Paddleheads 3. Important game for all the teams trying to clinch a playoff spot. Again, Missoula currently occupying that fourth playoff spot. Bottom of the fifth inning in Boise, it's the Hawks 6, Red Pocket Mobiles 4. Out in Oakland, Modesto, who has only lost once all half. They're leading once again 8-1 over the Ballers. That game, bottom of the fourth inning. And bottom of the fifth in Long Beach, it's Yuba Sutter 5, Long Beach nothing. Ball and a strike on Logan Beard. Here at Dealer Park, it's 11-6. Mustangs over the Range Riders. Top of the sixth inning, one out and a man aboard. It's the 1-1 to Beard. In for strike two. Those scores from around the Pioneer League, brought to you by Pepsi. The 1-2. Outside to even the count. Beard has not been retired tonight. 2 hits and a walk. Knocked in a run back in the second inning. Scored a run back in the first. 2-2. Fouled off the top of the netting behind home plate. Count holds. Casey Murray at first after a leadoff walk. One out in the inning. Ashworth flied to left. 11-6 Mustangs, top of six. 2-2. Breaking ball, it got him. Hit a piece of Beard, a hit by pitch. The second baseman has reached base 4 times now tonight. The 2-2 breaking ball just did clip Logan Beard. That puts two aboard with one out for Donovan Ratfield. The catcher 0-for-3 tonight, struck out against Hankins in the fourth. He looks at strike one. Range Riders split a series against the Long Beach Coast. They were dealing with a lot of wildfire smoke. The air quality was not the greatest up in Kalispell this past week. It's a 1-1 count on Ratfield. Because of that, Saturday's game actually got called off after the sixth inning. It was a Range Riders win. They did not finish the contest. So that's down low, 2-1 on Ratfield. And then Sunday's game was actually forfeited by the Long Beach Coast. Because of the air quality, they did not want to go out and play. Range Riders were set to play the ball game. And Long Beach, who has already clinched a playoff spot, decided they were not going to take the field. They forfeited the game. So it goes down officially as a forfeit, which is a 9-0 win for the Range Riders when it comes to run differential. Muniz out to have a word with Hankins. Ratfield has a 3-1 count. Runners at first and second, one out, top of the sixth inning. Mustangs lead by 5. But fans were already at the ballpark, Glacier Bank Park. In fact, I talked to Scott Gladstone, the Range Riders broadcaster. He already was live with his pregame show when the game was forfeited by Long Beach. So they picked up 2 wins over the weekend, Saturday and Sunday, while playing just 6 innings. What a nice feat. Be able to pick up 2 victories and save your pitching. Only throw 6 innings. The 3-2 pitch. Swing and a miss. Strike 3. 2 outs, 2 on for Brock Vredenburg. But because of the forfeit on Sunday, it got me curious personally about when the last forfeiture was in Major League Baseball history. And it turns out yesterday was the anniversary of the last forfeited game in MLB as Vredenburg takes ball 1. It happened on August 10th, 1995. A game between the Los Angeles Dodgers and the St. Louis Cardinals as that's tapped foul off to the right, 1-1. It was ball day at Dodger Stadium, so fans were given baseballs ahead of the game. That was the gate giveaway, and those baseballs would come back to haunt the Dodgers. As in the bottom of the ninth inning, there was a call that didn't go the Dodgers' way. The fans weren't happy, and so those baseball giveaways were being returned back to Dodger Stadium, being thrown onto the field toward the umpires and toward the Cardinal players. The umpires had to clear the Cardinals from the playing surface just to protect them from the baseballs being hurled out onto the playing surface. So we have a 3-1 count on Vredenburg. 2 outs, 2 on. Top of the sixth inning. And the Cardinals never did retake the field. The umpires deemed that since the Dodgers could not control their fans, they forfeited the game. It was a 2-1 ball game in favor of the Cardinals. And that was in the bottom of the ninth inning when this happened. The first out had been recorded via a strikeout. That's what got the fans so upset. Their manager at the time also was thrown out of the game for arguing the call. But they never did get 3 outs in the ninth. The game was officially forfeited because of the baseballs thrown out onto the field. As the 3-2 misses wide for ball 4. Vredenburg draws the walk. And now the Range Riders have them loaded with 2 outs in the top of the sixth inning. 11-6 Mustangs, and Carson Garner coming to the plate. That was August 10th, 1995, ball day at Dodger Stadium. The last time an MLB team officially forfeited a game. So even though it was a 2-1 technical final, it goes down as a 9-0 Cardinals win because that's the rule per forfeiture. So we have a pitching change here from Dealer Park. Manager Craig Maddox comes out. Hankins will leave, and we have a new arm coming in for the Mustangs. We'll give you the details when we come back. It's the top of the sixth, two outs, and bases loaded. 11-6, Mustangs in front. 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
0: Back with you in the top of the sixth inning. Mustangs lead by five. It's an 11-6 score. Range Riders threatening, bases loaded, two outs. So Mustangs manager Craig Maddox calling upon his most utilized reliever in Hayden Mullins. On for a team leading 28th time this year. Mullins is 6-2 with a 4.31 ERA. 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It's Carson Garner coming to the dish. Bases full of Range Riders. Murray at third, Beard at second, Vredenburg at first. Bases loaded without a hit in this inning. Two walks and a hit by pitch. Two outs, bases juiced. Here's Garner, 2-for-3 in the game. He takes strike one. We last saw Mullins on Friday night, August 7th, against the Voyagers in Great Falls. That's in for strike two. Gave up a run in that outing, but it was unearned. 2 1/3 frames from the right-hander. The 0-2. Outside, 1-2 the count. Mullins, 6 foot high, 170 pounds for the 22-year-old righty. Out of Denton, Texas, but now lives here in Billings, Montana. It's the 1-2, swing and a miss, strike three. He's pumped up as he walks off the mound. Strands the bases loaded as we head to the bottom of the sixth inning. It's the Mustangs 11 and the Range Riders 6. This is Billings Mustangs Baseball on HTN and ESPN Billings.
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0: Bottom of the sixth inning, Mustangs 11, Range Riders 6. Mustangs have scored the last 10 runs in this ball game after trailing 6-1 early on this Tuesday night. Adam Kootway will lead things off against Will Bartkowski. Now into the game to pitch. The submarine slinger in Bartkowski. Comes from underneath to deliver the ball. It was ball one on Adam Kootway. Now a ball on the ground through the right side, a base knock. Kootway with his second hit of the game. Single to go along with a two-run double here tonight. He's aboard to lead off the bottom of the sixth inning for Patrick Mills. For Will Bartkowski, this is his seventh appearance of the year. 1-0 with a 990 ERA. He fires strike one to the left-handed hitting Mills. 10 innings pitched for the right-hander. 9 walks, 4 strikeouts. It's the 0-1. Outside, 1-1. It's almost in between sidearm and submarine. Comes from... trying to think of a clock that'd be about the 7 or 8 o'clock mark from underneath. The 1-2 count on Mills. I guess you'd be on the other side of the clock. It'd be like 5 o'clock where he's coming from underneath. The right-hander has a 2-2 count on Mills. Kootway at first, leading off the bottom of the sixth inning. 11-6, Mustangs. The 2-2 to Mills. Fouled back, and the count holds. Mills 1-for-3, RBI single back in the third. The 2-2, fouled away. Bartkowski started this season in the MLB Draft League. The 2-2, fouled off to the left. That was with the Williamsport Crosscutters. Went 2-1 with an 0-60 ERA. That was in 6 games, 15 innings, allowed just 1 earned run. 4 runs in total as that pitch is outside. Kootway was taking off. He swiped second. Was taking off with the pitch, so give Adam the stolen base. Runner at second and a full count now on Patrick Mills. Markowski's pitch inside for ball 4. First two have reached for the Mustangs in the sixth inning. Billings leads by 5 as John McHenry steps into the box. Against Will Bartkowski, 6'3", 225 pounds. For the 24-year-old righty out of Seneca, Kansas. McHenry 1-for-3 tonight. It's the pitch home. He is looked at for strike one. Has batted left-handed all night long. He has only faced right-handed pitchers tonight. The 0-1. Inside and it gets by Ratfield. The runners will advance to second and third. Just went off the glove of Donovan Ratfield. We'll see how they score it officially. It will be a wild pitch. Pitch was inside on McHenry. Ratfield doing everything he can to block the ball. Infield playing in all the way around. 1-2 on John McHenry. Second time today, the Range Riders have brought the infield in. The 1-2. Outside, 2-2 the count. First time they did it was late in a Jacob Gutierrez at-bat back in the fourth inning. He struck out, and then they intentionally walked Muniz. So that is called strike three. We have a challenge from John McHenry. First Red Pocket Mobile strike zone challenge of the night. And it is confirmed strike three. McHenry is out number one. The Mustangs lose a challenge. Mustangs with one Red Pocket Mobile challenge remaining. Range Riders have both of theirs. Burns takes strike one. And in Burns the second. Three walks here tonight. 21 now on the year as he fouls it back 0-2. First base is unoccupied. Second and third, one out. Infield remains in. It's the 0-2. Line pass, the drawn in infield to right field. One run scores. Mills will stop at third. RBI single for Nin Burns the second. Mustangs lead it 12-6. That's the risk you take when you draw the infield in, less reaction time. Burns was able to shoot it past the first baseman, Tibbetts, for the RBI knock. Mustangs lead by six. Infield now playing back with runners at the corners. Just one out for Cameron Bowen. 12-6, Mustangs, bottom of the sixth inning. Bowen takes ball one. The 1-0. Lined into right field, a base hit. Mills will score. It's 13-6, Billings. Cameron Bowen with his third hit of the ball game. He's reached four times now and has knocked in a pair. Up to 93 runs batted in this year. It's 13-6 Billings. That'll bring out a mound visit for the Range Riders. As this visit commences, attention Mustang fans. 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Range Riders trying to settle in Will Bartkowski. One out. And runners at first and second for A.J. Shaver. 3-for-4 tonight. Has scored three times and he's knocked in two. Up to 98 runs batted in this year. This is on the ground and through into center field. Rounding third is Burns. He'll score. A.J. Shaver has knocked in 99 on the year. As he makes it 14-6 Billings. AJ trying to become the first Mustang in the modern era to reach triple digits in the RBI category. He's now one away as Gutierrez takes strike one. Couple of Mustangs who are currently on pace to reach triple digits. Bowen is in the 90s, as is Muniz. It's a high chopper back toward the mound. It's gloved by Bartkowski. Underhands to first to get the out there. Gutierrez is out on the 1-3 put away. Two outs as the runners advance to second and third for Charlie Muniz. He's driven in one tonight. Gives him 91 runs batted in this year. Pitch outside for ball one. Again, Muniz, 91 runs batted in. Bowen is up to 93, and Shaver now 99. All three on pace to reach triple digit. Something got loose on the infield. Lucas Hartman, who's manning first base, coaching first for the Mustangs, jogged out there to remove whatever the item was. It's the 1-0 to Muniz. That comes in and it hit the bat. Or did it hit Charlie? It hit the elbow guard of Charlie Muniz. That was the clinking sound. A hit by pitch, and that'll load him up. Muniz reaches for the second time. He's been intentionally walked and now hit by a pitch. As that loads the bases for Justin Johnson Jr. 10th man to hit. Make the 9th man to hit this inning. Pitch home. Down low for ball one. Last time Johnson came up with the bases loaded, he walked on four pitches. 14-6 Mustangs. Bottom of the 6th inning. Two outs and a 2-0 count on Johnson. Darkness has befallen Dealer Park here in Billings, Montana, as the 2-0. Down low 3-0 the count. Lights have been on since the early going. There was a haziness in the air. The 3-0 pitch to Johnson Jr. Misses inside for ball four. Second four pitch, bases loaded, walk. To Johnson Jr. tonight, he'll collect his second free RBI. So the Mustangs take a 15-6 lead, and here comes Todd Pratt. The Range Riders skipper getting his steps in here tonight. Walking back and forth between the dugout and the mound. This will be the 6th different pitcher into the game. For the Range Riders tonight, it's Evan Langston taking the bump when we come back. Two outs, bases loaded for the Mustangs, who lead it 15-6. This is Billings Mustangs Baseball on HTN and ESPN Billings.
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0: Back with you in the bottom of the 6th inning. Mustangs 15, Range Riders 6. As a 6th different pitcher for the Range Riders enters the game. Evan Langston takes the bump. As the 10th man of the inning will come to the plate for the Mustangs. They've scored 4 times already in this frame. So they have scored in 5 of the first 6 innings here tonight. That'll be Adam Gutway coming up to the dish. Bases loaded, 2 outs. Mustangs lead by 9. The pitcher Evan Langston, 6'1", 195 pounds for the 25-year-old righty from Mammoth Lakes, California. Pitch to Gutway is in for strike 1. Adams 2-for-4 tonight. He singled to begin this 6th inning. Batting for the second time in the frame. The 0-1. Low and away, 1-1 the count. Pitching changes are brought to you by Archie Cochran Ford. 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Langston's pitch. Down low, 2-1 the count. The right-hander on for the 20th time this year. He's made 8 starts. This is his 12th time out of the bullpen. 2-4 with a 10.66 ERA. The 2-1 down low, 3-1 the count. 52 1/3 innings for Evan Langston. 31 Ks against 28 walks. Bases loaded and the 3-1 to Cootway. Inside for ball 4. Back-to-back bases loaded walks. First issued by Barkowski. This one from Langston. The run is still charged to the prior in Will Barkowski. It's the Mustangs now lead by 10. It's 16-6. Patrick Mills bounces the first ball to the right side and into the outfield. One run is in. Here comes Johnson to the plate. 2-run single for Patrick Mills. And the Mustangs continue to pour it on. This is a game in which Billings trailed 6-1. They have scored 17 unanswered, starting in the bottom of the third inning. Lead it 18-6, looking for more. They're at first and second. Two outs in the inning for John McHenry, who fouls it to the left for strike one. This is game one of a 6-game series. And right now, Todd Pratt and the Range Riders just looking for an arm to get them through this one tonight, get them some outs and some length. It's McHenry's swings and misses for strike two. Johns 1-for-4 in the game, singled back in the third. Cootway at second, Mills at first. Two outs and the 0-2. Outside, 1-2 the count. Mustangs with 18 runs on 15 hits, 1 error. Range Riders 6 runs, 10 hits, 2 miscues. The 1-2. Breaking ball outside, 2-2 the count. Langston set at the belt. The 2-2 pitch. Outside for ball 3. There is a base open after the 2-run hit by Mills. They're at first and second with 2 away. A walk would load them for Nin Burns the second. The 3-2. Outside ball 4. Fourth walk of the inning drawn by the Mustangs. It's their 10th walk that they've drawn at the plate tonight. One intentional, the other 9, not so much. It's the pitch to Burns, in for a called strike. Burns has 3 of those free passes, each of his first 3 times up. Earlier this inning, he had his first hit, an RBI single. They 0-1. On the ground, slow roller toward third. It's a fair ball. The throw across the diamond, not in time. Turner waited back, maybe hoping it would go foul. It did hug the chalk line. Stayed fair, and that is an RBI infield single for Nin Burns the second. His second RBI knock of the inning. Cootway scored on the play. Bases remain loaded for Cameron Bowen, who takes strike one. Bowen is the 7th man to come up to the plate with 2 outs in this inning. 14th hitter of the inning overall. As he fouls it back, 0-2. 3-for-4 tonight. 2 singles, a double, and a walk. Bowen has knocked in 2. Bases loaded, 2 outs. Bottom of the 6th inning, Mustangs lead big. It's 19-6. It's the 0-2 swing and a miss, strike 3. And that does end the frame. Mustangs bat around and then some, scoring 8 times. They lead it 19-6 as we head to the 7th inning. 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
0: Top of the 7th inning, Brandon Janusko with you from Dealer Park, where the Mustangs lead it 19-6 over the Range Riders. Hayden Mullins continues to work, got the final out of the 6th inning, stranding the bases loaded. Mustangs then went on to score 8 more times. Now lead by 13. It's Jacob Steele at the plate. 1-0 count. Miss outside. 2-0. On the shortstop, who's 1-for-3 with a couple of ribbies tonight. Two-oh from Mullins, fouled up and off to the right. 2-1. Fans Banana Ball is coming to Dealer Park. That's next week, August 20th through the 22nd, when the Mustangs are out of town in Great Falls. Banana Ball will move in for the 3-game series. It'll be the Firefighters and the Party Animals. 3 performances, August 20th through the 22nd. Banana Ball here at Dealer Park. If you have your tickets for this sold-out event, so that's ball 4 to Jacob Steele. Draws a leadoff walk to bring up Brock Tibbetts. But it's a sold-out event, so we want to make sure everyone gets to and from the ballpark as easy and stress-free as possible. So visit Billings, and downtown Billings are partnering with MET Transit, offering free rides to and from downtown to Dealer Park each of those 3 nights. August 20th through 22nd. That's next Thursday, Friday, and Saturday, the 3 days that Banana Ball is here at the ballpark. 1-0 count on Tibbetts. This is it in the air, right field. Label for Cootway coming in. Now to his left, makes the catch. Or out number 1. Tibbetts flies to right. 1 away for J.D. McLaughlin. Mustangs 19, Range Riders 6. We're expecting about 5,000 people here each night for the Banana Ball festivities. Well, we know there's limited parking around Dealer Park, so we're hoping this helps alleviate things. Expanded services for the transit routes will begin at 2:30 p.m. each day to get fans to Dealer in time for the Banana Ball pregame plaza, which starts at 3:30 each game. So we had a challenge from J.D. McLaughlin. Red Pocket Mobile strike zone challenge is overturned to a ball, so the Range Riders still with two challenges remaining. Next pitch from Mullins in for a strike, 1-1 on McLaughlin. Runner at first, one out, top of the seventh inning. That's fouled straight back, 1-2 on the Range Rider center fielder, who's 1-for-3. Make that 1-for-2 tonight at a sack fly back in the third inning. Pitch from Mullins. Outside, 2-2. Again, just park downtown. Hop on any of the five convenient MET Met Route 1 downtown stops. You'll be taken right to Dealer Park's front entrance. Mutz's will run every 7 minutes, so even if you miss one, won't have to wait too long. All metered parking in downtown Billings will be free, becomes free, rather, after 5 p.m. Thursday and Friday, and is free all day on Saturday. So take the stress out of the parking situation if you have tickets to the sold-out Banana Ball event here at Dealer Park next week. McLaughlin takes up high for ball four, second walk of the inning. Steals at second, McLaughlin at first with one out for Casey Murray. 19-6 Mustangs, top of the seventh inning. And with over 4,000 fans expected, closer to 5,000 possibly in attendance throughout those games, that will likely crush the Dealer Park record for largest attendance here at this stadium. It's the 0-1 to Murray. Swing and a miss, quickly 0-2. The listed seating capacity here is 3,071. That's how many seats there are, actual seats. Of course, plenty of standing room on the concourse. That doesn't include the club areas, and grass berm is a swing and a miss. Murray is down on strikes. That's out number two. Top of the order, Kyle Ashworth. Two on, two outs. Looks at strike one. The 0-1, missing low for a ball. 2-1 the count. Ashworth 2-for-4 in the ball game as he lifts one off to the left side. Long run for Burns, and he's out of room. The ball goes foul and out of play. Largest attendance listed currently in a game at Dealer Park is 4,861. We're expected to get close to that, and over 5,000 expected to be here. That would break that mark. The old Cobb Field record was back in 1952. That was 5,985. It's the 2-2 to Ashworth. In the air, left side, and foul. That'll go out of play. But it'll be a historic week and a Fun Family Week here at Dealer Park for Banana Bowl. If you weren't able to get your tickets, you can always tune in to Mustangs Baseball. I'll be on the call with the team on the road in Great Falls, where they'll be playing the Voyagers next week for the final road trip of the regular season. Full count on Kyle Ashworth. Two on, two out. The pitch fouled off to the left side. 19-6 Mustangs. We're in the top of the seventh inning. Game one of this six-game series. First and second, two outs. Runners ready to get their head start once again. The payoff pitch. That bounces by Muniz. It's ball four. Charlie will chase it down. Runners will hold with just their one base from the walk. That does load the bases. Third walk of the inning. And it brings up Logan Beard. Fans, the Mustangs bullpen got a new addition ahead of this homestand. Right-handed pitcher David Stitch was added to the team as a foul off to the right. 0-1. Stitch began the year with the Lexington Legends out in the Atlantic League. Wrapped up his collegiate career at University of Houston earlier this spring at the D1 level. But David Stitch, right-handed reliever, the newest addition to the Mustangs bullpen as a pop foul off to the right. 0-2 on Logan Beard. Bases loaded, two outs, top of the seventh inning. Mustangs did release right-handed pitcher Carlos Anziani in a corresponding move to make room for the righty David Stitch. The 0-2. Hit back up the middle into center field, a base hit. One run will score. The runners go one station. RBI single for Beard, and that snaps a run of 18 unanswered for the Mustangs. Trailed 6-1, now lead 19-7 in the top of the seventh inning. Donovan Ratfield at the plate. Bases remain loaded. Steele scored on the play as that's fouled to the left for a strike one. McLaughlin now at third, Ashworth at second, Beard at first. Beard's single, the first hit of the inning. Three walks loaded him up. They 0-1 to the catcher, Ratfield. 0-4 in the ballgame. Outside, 1-1. Mullins pitch in the air, deep left field, Burns back to the wall, and it's gone. A three-run homer. Make that grand slam for Donovan Ratfield. He clears the bases as the Range Riders get four of them back in one swing. It's now 19-11. Mustangs still in front by 8. The walks come back to bite Hayden Mullins here in this 7th inning. And that'll be all for the Mustang right-hander tonight. It was a full inning. Yep, the final out of the sixth and two outs here in the seventh. And he'll leave for the lone left-handed pitcher in the Mustangs' pen. Alize Gutierrez will be on to pitch when we come back. Two outs, top of seven. Mustangs lead 19-11. 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
0: Back with you, top of the seventh inning from Dealer Park. It's 19-11, Mustangs in front. Range Riders have scored five times in this seventh inning. Good thing the Mustangs scored eight times in the bottom of the sixth. Still lead by eight here in the ball game. Base is empty after a Donovan Ratfield grand slam knocked Aiden Mullins out of the ball game. For Ratfield, that's his seventh home run of the year. Now it's the southpaw, Alize Gutierrez, into the game to pitch for the Mustangs. They'll face off against the left-handed hitting DH, Brock Vredenburg. 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Vredenburg, 1-for-3 with an RBI single and a walk tonight. Left-on-left matchup. As time called, it's a pitch clock violation. The count will begin 1-0 before Gutierrez throws his first pitch. Took too long to get into his motion. 1-0 the count on Vredenburg. For Gutierrez, he's on for the seventh time this year. 1-0 record with a 5.40 ERA. 5'10", 200 pounds for the left-hander. So the 1-0 is a called strike one. Vredenburg started the bat. It didn't matter. The call was made by home plate umpire Mike Blanchard. The pitch was a strike. 1-1. Swing and a miss, 1-2. Gutierrez last pitched on August 7th in Great Falls, a scoreless inning. It's the 1-2 pitch. Down low, 2-2. Did struggle a little with the control that outing, walked three, struck out one, and again was able to work a scoreless frame. Base is empty, two outs. 2-2 pitch to Vredenburg. Fouled up and out of play. Mentioned the Mustangs adding a new member to their bullpen in David Stitch. Well, Alize Gutierrez knows Stitch. They were teammates at Angelo State University back in 2024. It's the 2-2. Down low, 3-2 the count. The two of them were on that Angelo State team that made it to the D2 finals, the championships in the World Series. It's the 3-2. Lined into right field, it's a base hit. Vredenburg with a two-out knock. And it keeps this seventh inning going. 19-11, Mustangs lead, top of seven. And Carson Garner, the ninth man to hit this frame for Glacier. 2-for-4 in the ball game. Both starters were taken out early tonight. Julian Garcia and Jonah Giblin both pulled in the third inning. It's been a battle of the bullpens ever since. We've seen plenty of arms here in game one of a six-game series. Garner takes ball one. Gutierrez is the fourth different pitcher for the Mustangs tonight. The 1-0 popped up and out of play. Foul, 1-1. Range Riders have used six different arms in the game. We're in the top of seven.

0: Chin Gutierrez was with Angelo State in 2024. He was there in 2025 as well. And earlier this spring, wrapped up his college tenure at Texas State University, D1 program, where he was a Bobcat. 21 games, 2 starts this spring in his final collegiate season. He misses up high, 3-2 on Carson Garner. Runner at first, 2 outs. Friedenberg will get to take off with the pitch. 19-11 Mustangs. Here's the pitch, fouled off to the right. We'll do it all again. The 3-2. This is in the air, right field. Shallow right, Gutway coming in. The right fielder makes the catch to end the inning. Range Riders score 5, including a grand slam from Donovan Ratfield. It's time to stretch from Dealer Park. Mustangs 19, Range Riders 11. 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
0: A.J. Shaver leads off the bottom of the seventh inning, fouled off the first pitch from Evan Langston, who continues to pitch for Glacier. It's the Mustangs 19, Range Riders 11, bottom of the seventh inning. Shaver with 4 hits. He's 4-for-5 tonight. 0-1 the count on the center fielder. He was hitting .430 coming into play today. He has brought that average up. The league leader in batting average entering play. .11. Swing and a miss. 1-2 the count on A.J. Shaver. As that's called strike 3, we have a challenge from Shaver. Mustangs have 1 remaining, and it is a confirmed strike 3. The Red Pocket Mobile strike zone challenge. Mustangs are now out of challenges today. Range Riders still have 2. Mustangs lead it 19-11, bottom of the 7th inning. There's 1 away in the 7th inning for Jacob Gutierrez. Fouls a pitch back for strike 1. Goody is 2-for-4. Make that 2-for-5 in the ballgame today.

0: Night. He's knocked in three. Two-run double and an RBI single. The 0-1 popped foul up and out of play. 0-2. Former Wichita State Shocker and Jacob Gutierrez. The 0-2 from Langston down in the dirt. Ball and two strikes. Langston set, and the pitch. Swing, and a miss, strike three. Langston's been pitching out of the pen for the Range Riders, but he still acts as a starter. What I mean by that, he pitches out of the windup as opposed to going out of the stretch. So he starts off with his heels on the rubber as it's fouled back by Muniz. And then it goes set. As opposed to pitching out of the stretch like most relievers nowadays do. He pitches like a starter when there's nobody on base. Is the 0-1 from Langston. Low and away, 1-1 the count. 19-11 Billings, bottom of the seventh inning. The 1-1. Outside, 2-1. Muniz is 0-3. He's knocked in a run. He's been intentionally walked in, hit by a pitch. The 2-1 broken back grounder to the left side. Scooped up by Steele. The shortstop throws him out. The Mustangs go in order. 1-2-3 and a shattered bat in the process. We head to the eighth. Mustangs 19, Range Riders 11. 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
1: Top of inning number 8, and the Mustangs lead by 8 runs. It's 19-11. Mustangs over the Range Riders. Jacob Steele to lead things off for Glacier against Alize Gutierrez. Steele, 1 for 3. He's doubled and walked tonight, knocked in 2. Lefty to righty, Gutierrez's pitch in for strike 1. Take a look at some things that have happened on this day in baseball history. It's the 0-1 outside, 1-1 the count on Steele. How about a future Hall of Famer's first major league win? That was Carl Hubbell on this day, 1928. First major league victory. He went the distance. A 4-0 shutout over the Philadelphia Phillies. Future Hall of Famer would go on, pitch 16 years with the Giants. The New York Giants back then, before they made the trip out west. It's the 1-2. Down low, 2-2 the count on Jacob Steele. But Carl Hubbell on this day in baseball history picked up his first major league win, August 11th, 1928. So bouncing ball to the right side, gloved by McHenry, throws to first to get Steele for out number 1. Steele grounds out to second, and it brings up Brock Tibbett. Tibbett's 0 for 4 in the game tonight, 19-11 Mustangs on top, top of the 8th inning. Another thing on this day, baseball history. How about August 11th, 1929? If you didn't know who Carl Hubbell was, you likely know who this man is. New York Yankees legend Babe Ruth hit his 500th career home run. Hit it off of Willis Hudlin of the Cleveland Indians in Cleveland at Old League Park in Cleveland, Ohio. 2-0 count on Tibbetts. 19-11 Mustangs, top of the 8th inning. Leak Park is still out there in Cleveland. It's the 2-0, popped foul and out of play. I can say that with certainty, as I went there with my brothers earlier this spring in the offseason before the season started. We caught a Cleveland Guardians game and visited the site of Old League Park, where a lot of history is taking place. Pop foul off to the right, 2-2. Legendary Cleveland pitcher Cy Young pitched at that ballpark. Although I will admit, it's not quite the same as it was back when Young was pitching and when Babe Ruth hit his 500th home run. The dimensions are all the same, the tall fence and all in right field. As Tibbetts fouls one off, remains 2-2. But it's now a completely turf field that was renovated not too long ago. So the old dirt and grass that those legends all played on is no longer there at League Field. But the site is still the same, and there's a nice museum as well. Plenty of stuff, including information about Babe Ruth and his time hitting against Cleveland at that ballpark. And on this day, August 11, 1929, number 500 for the Great Bambino was hit at League Park in Cleveland, Ohio for the Yankees. Full count on Tibbetts, who continues to battle against Alize Gutierrez. 19-11 Billings, top of the 8th. The 3-2 pitch. Howled back once again.
2: When the Mustangs are out of town, I'm up at Woodbine. Oh, are you? Yeah. I go up there for a minimum of 7 to 8 days. I don't do anything less than 7 to 8 days.
1: Lefty to righty, the payoff once again from Gutierrez. On the ground, left side, gloved by Johnson. The third baseman's throw across is in time. There's two away. Brings up J.D. McLaughlin. Two outs, top of the eighth inning. Mustangs lead by eight. Well, one Yankee legend, Babe Ruth, at his milestone home run on this day. How about another Yankee legendary home run? This time off the bat of the Iron Horse, Lou Gehrig hit the final home run of his major league career on this day, 1937. The final home run for Lou Gehrig in his legendary Hall of Fame career. One one to McLaughlin. In the air, right field, coming in Cootway. It'll drop in front for a base knock. But Lou Gehrig, he came just short of matching Ruth and getting up to that 500 home run mark. So not quite matching the 714 from the Babe, but came just short of joining him in the 500 home run club. Hit 493 in his Hall of Fame career before ALS unfortunately ended the Iron Horse's legendary tenure with the Yankees. Casey Murray takes strike one. Of course, ALS, now known as Lou Gehrig's disease, after the Iron Horse, is a bouncing ball. Skips by Bowen into left center field. Shaver throws the ball back in. Murray with a base knock. Back-to-back two-out singles have two aboard for Kyle Ashworth. 19-11 Billings. We're in the top of the eighth inning. Two outs in game one of this six-game week-long series. First pitch in for strike one. Lefty on lefty. Gutierrez to Ashworth. Mustangs home all week for this series. Then they hit the road for the last time in the regular season next week, going to Great Falls for a six-game set. Then they'll close out the regular season with 12 in a row here at Dealer Park. Six against the Ogden Raptors and then six against the Red Pocket Mobiles. 1-1 in for strike two. After that, it's time for the playoffs. Those will begin on September 10th, 10th, 11th, and 12th, if necessary. Best of three series as we have a challenge. It is a confirmed strike on Ashworth. Range Riders with one remaining Red Pocket Mobile strike zone challenge. Mustangs without any. They burned both of theirs. The 1-2 pitch. Called strike three. Gutierrez strands a pair. We head to the bottom of the eighth inning. It's the Mustangs 19 and the Range Riders 11. 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
1: Bottom of eight from Dealer Park. Mustangs 19, Range Riders 11. Brandon Januska on the call. The evening has worn on here from Dealer Park. This is in the air to right field off the bat of Justin Johnson. It'll drop in, roll to the wall. Johnson in with a stand-up double to lead off the eighth inning. And that's the first home hit for Justin Johnson Jr. as a Mustang. A double in the eighth inning. Brings up Adam Cootway. 2-for-4 with a walk tonight. Cootway also doubled. He did so back in the third inning. Drove in a pair. He lifts this one high and deep to right field. Going back is Ashworth with room. Makes the catch. Tagging from third, Johnson. Rather, tagging from second into third goes Johnson. He's there with one out in the inning. Runner at third base, one away for Patrick Mills. See if Mills can give the Mustangs what would be their 10th game, scoring 20 or more runs this year. Pitch down low for ball one. Most recent would be this past Sunday, the last game the Mustangs played prior to tonight, when they beat the Voyagers 22-3. Lead 19-11 here tonight, bottom of the eighth. Pitch down low, 2-0 the count. The top scoring offense in the Pioneer League this year. The 2-0. Low chopper foul to the first base side, 2-1. Mills has knocked in three tonight. 2-for-4, two singles and a walk. The 2-1 pitch. Outside, 3-1. Mustangs have been patient, willing to draw their walks. They've walked 10 times today. This is a roller to the left side, and it kicks off Steele. Tried to backhand it and couldn't get it into the glove. It ricochets into left field. The Mustangs do get their 20th run as Johnson Jr. comes home, and it's 20-11 Billings. Will be an error charge to the shortstop, Steele. So no hit and no RBI. Pitch down low, although they didn't give the RBI here. They should have, however. So in my book, give Mills the RBI because the run was going to score whether that ball was fielded cleanly or not. And that's what factors into whether or not he gets it. So again, give the ribby to Mills. We'll bring that up to the scores after the ball game. 1-1 the count on John McHenry. Runner at first, one out. And again, it was a ground ball to short. The play was going to go to first as this is in the air to right field. Caught on the run by Ashworth. Now a throw back to first is in time. Mills thought it was going to drop in. Creeped a little too far away from the bag. It's a double play to end the inning. We head to the ninth. It's the Mustangs 20 and the Range Riders 11. This is Billings Mustangs Baseball on HTN and ESPN Billings.
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1: The top of the ninth inning from Dealer Park. It's the Mustangs 20 and the Range Riders 11. Logan Beard delayed things off for Glacier against Mustangs right-hander J.J. Almeida, who's into the game to pitch. First pitch from Almeida to Beard. Check swing, foul off to the right for strike one. 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That may have cracked the bat of Logan Beard. He heads over to the dugout to swap out the lumber. 0-1 the count. Top of the ninth inning. Mustangs lead by 9. Logan Beard has not been retired yet this evening. 3-for-3 with a walk and a hit by pitch. Pitch from Almeida in for a strike. 0-2. J.J. Almeida on for the 11th time with the Mustangs this year. No record, a 5.84 ERA. It's the 0-2. Fouled back. 18 strikeouts for Almeida against 9 walks in 12 and a third innings. That's with the Mustangs this year. He started the season with the Long Beach Coast. It's the 0-2. Fouled off. Fouled it back off the catcher, Charlie Muniz. Remains 2 strikes on Beard. Right-hander J.J. Almeida, 5'11", 180 pounds. For the 25-year-old out of Linwood, California. The 0-2. Called strike 3! First out of the ninth, it brings up Donovan Ratfield. Logan Beard retired for the first time this evening. 20-11 Billings, top of the ninth inning. Game in which the Mustangs trailed 6-1 going into the bottom of the third. This Swing and a miss. 0-1 on Ratfield. Mustangs then scored 18 unanswered to take a 19-6 advantage. The 0-1. Outside 1-1 the count. Range Riders did get 5 back, scoring 5 times in the 7th, including a grand slam by this man at the plate, Ratfield. Capped off that 5-run inning. He fouls it back, 1-2. And the Mustangs added 1 in the bottom of the 8th to reach 20 runs for the 10th time this year. They're 9-0 so far when scoring 20 or more runs in a ball game. The 1-2 pitch in the air right field and foul. That'll drift out of play. Ratfield 1-for-5. The one hit being his grand slam in the 7th. 6th homer of the year on that blast. The 1-2 pitch. Swing and a miss. Strike 3. Back-to-back punch-outs for J.J. Almeida. One looking, one swinging. Two down for Brock Vredenburg. Last chance for the Range Riders tonight. 20-11 Billings, top of the 9th inning. Vredenburg 2-for-4 with a walk. Righty to lefty, Almeida's pitch. Bounce foul to the right, strike 1. Prior to joining the Pioneer League this year, Almeida pitched in the MLB Draft League. It's the 0-1. Outside for a ball. That was last year with the Trenton Thunder. Wrapped up his collegiate career last spring, playing for Colorado Mesa University at the D2 level. The 1-1 to Vredenburg. Righty to lefty. Swing and a miss, 1-2. Range Riders are down to their final strike. 20-11 Mustangs, top of the 9th inning. Mustangs looking to take game 1 of this 6-game series. Almeida's 1-2. Bounces in, 2-2 the count. Almeida trying to strike out the side in the 9th. Back-to-back punch-outs to start it, getting Beard and Ratfield. Now the 2-2 to Vredenburg. Fouled at the dish. Remains 2 balls and 2 strikes. Another break-even 2-2 delivery. Bouncing ball to the right side. Gloved by Mills. He kicks the cushion. Mustangs win. The Mustangs come from behind. They trailed 6-1 in the early going. Scored 18 unanswered. And win it 20-11 when all is said and done. Mustangs take game 1 of this 6-game series. We'll wrap it all up for you, give you the totals from tonight's contest on your Billings Mustangs postgame show. That's coming your way next, so stay tuned right here. 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

0: wrapped up just a bit ago. Last night, it was Tarek Skubal making his home debut for L.A. Tonight, Blake Snell comes off the I.L. The two-time Cy Young winner gets just his second start on the mound this season, his first since May 9th. He opened the season on the I.L. as well. The Royals, way back in the wild card race and even further back in the division. We'll pick this one up in the fifth.
1: Here comes the 0-2. Swung on and missed. He struck him out. Elevated the fastball. And Isbell down on strikes for the second time. 10 strikeouts for Blake Snell.
0: AM 570 LA Sports, and this one needed extras. We'll move ahead to the 10th with the score knotted at 4 runs apiece.
1: 2-2 pitch to Muncy from Lucas Irsay. Swings, and this ball game is over. Line drive, right center field, base hit, Dodgers win it 5-4, and a walk-off hit. Sixth time this year, the Dodgers have walked it off.
0: And there you have it. They walk it off. It's the 5-4 win, and that wraps it up in L.A. Cubs Nationals. Cubs, they're doing pretty good. Won 6 of their last 7. Second in the NL Central. Currently occupy the first spot in the NL wildcard race. And they've won 8 straight road series. Last time they won 9 straight, 1912. Yes, historical context on that would be the same year the Titanic sank. So it's been a while. The Nationals have won 3 straight games after going 1-8 in their previous 9. And in the 6th, it's the Cubs at the plate.
2: The pitch. He swings, hits one in the air. Deep left, racing back Pinckney. He looks up. It's gone! Line drive, home run to left for Alex Bregman, his 13th. And the Cubs add some insurance. It's now 7-4 over the Nationals here in the 6th.
0: That Cubs radio network there, 30th multi-hit game this season for him. He had 29 all last season with the Red Sox, and the Cubs go on to win it 8-6. They've won 7 of their last 8 games and 4 straight wins in road series openers. C.J. Abrams for Washington tied for the most RBI at 91 in a season by a primary shortstop in Nationals history, that with Ian Desmond from 2014. Mets Braves. It was bad for the Mets for a lot of the season. Lately, been better, 6-1 in their last 7. Unfortunately, the climb to the postseason is steep, and the Mets, they just need wins, and a bunch of them. The Braves remain in control of their own destiny, first in the NL East, but just 4-7 against the Mets this season. They're 21-6 against the rest of the NL East combined. This one was 0-0 until the 5th, when Atlanta got on the board, and the Braves enter the 8th up 2-0.
3: Drake Baldwin, average lead at first base. McDermott, Friday brings the 2-1 pitch, and that's crushed to deep right. Here comes the second hit of the game. That is knocked out by Olsen. Into the chop house, it's a 2-run home run, and the Braves have a 4-0 lead in the 8th.
0: 680, the Fan, fourth career, 35 home run season for Olsen, and you can put a bow on that one. Braves win 4-0. They've won 10 of their last 11 home games, best home game record in the span since July 22nd. And the Mets, their 13th shutout loss this season, most in baseball. Guardians Tigers battle for a wild card spot here in the American League. Tigers 1.5 back of that final spot. The Guardians 2 games back. Guardians haven't lost to the Tigers yet this season. They've played 6 times. The Tigers grabbed an early 1-0 lead here, but Cleveland got it right back to keep it tied at 1. And we enter the bottom of the 7th. Tigers are up 4-3.
4: Line drive, base hit into center for McGonigal. McKinstry crosses home plate. Tigers playing a little small ball. And then Kevin McGonigal delivers again, third RBI of the night. 6-2 Tigers.
0: 97.1 the ticket. McGonigal tied a career-high 3 RBI, hitting 409 in the last 5 games. Cleveland scored 2 in the remaining frames, but Detroit, they get the win 6-4. The Tigers snap a 6-game losing streak against the Guardians, and they've won 3 straight and 8 of their last 10. The Guardians, they've lost 3 straight and 6 of their last 7. Orioles Twins, another tight battle right now in the AL wildcard race. Orioles are 3 games back. Twins, they're just 1.5 out of the final wildcard spot. In the 2nd.
5: This is crushed. Deep center field. This one's way back there, and that will make it to the bullpen. Oh, what a shot over the bullpen from Christian Encarnacion Strand. 5-1 Baltimore, and must have gone 450 feet.
0: WBAL, and that, in fact, was in the third inning. All the scoring here in the early innings. The Twins got one back, but Baltimore wins it 5-2. Pete Alonso, 3-for-4 with a home run, 3 home runs over his last 3 games, and the Twins have now lost 3 of their last 4 games. We're half a game back of the third wild card spot prior to that skid. More in the W and the Diamond when SportsCenter All Night continues. 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

0: from Lucas Irsay. Swings and this ball game is over. Line drive right center field. Base hit. Dodgers win it 5-4 and a walk-off hit. Sixth time this year the Dodgers have walked it off.
1: And there you have it. They walk it off. It's the 5-4 win, and that wraps it up in L.A. Cubs Nationals. Cubs, they're doing pretty good. Won 6 of their last 7. Second in the NL Central. Currently occupy the first spot in the NL wildcard race. And they've won 8 straight road series. Last time they won 9 straight, 1912. Yes, historical context on that would be the same year the Titanic sank. So it's been a while. The Nationals have won 3 straight games after going 1-8 in their previous 9. And in the 6th, it's the Cubs at the plate.
2: The pitch. He swings, hits one in the air. Deep left, racing back Pinckney. He looks up. It's gone! Line drive, home run to left for Alex Bregman, his 13th. And the Cubs add some insurance. It's now 7-4 over the Nationals here in the 6th.
1: That Cubs radio network there, 30th multi-hit game this season for him. He had 29 all last season with the Red Sox. And the Cubs go on to win it 8-6. They've won 7 of their last 8 games and 4 straight wins in road series openers. C.J. Abrams for Washington tied for the most RBI at 91 in a season by a primary shortstop in Nationals history. That with Ian Desmond from 2014. Mets Braves. It was bad for the Mets for a lot of the season. Lately, been better, 6-1 in their last 7. Unfortunately, the climb to the postseason is steep, and the Mets, they just need wins, and a bunch of them. The Braves remain in control of their own destiny, first in the NL East, but just 4-7 against the Mets this season. They're 21-6 against the rest of the NL East combined. This one was 0-0 until the 5th, when Atlanta got on the board, and the Braves enter the 8th up 2-0.
3: Drake Baldwin, average lead at first base. McDermott, righty brings the 2-1 pitch, and that's crushed to deep right. Here comes the second hit of the game. That is knocked out by Olsen. Into the chop house, it's a 2-run home run, and the Braves have a 4-0 lead in the 8th.
1: 680, the Fan, fourth career, 35 home run season for Olsen, and you can put a bow on that one. Braves win 4-0. They've won 10 of their last 11 home games, best home game record in the span since July 22nd. And the Mets, their 13th shutout loss this season, most in baseball. Guardians Tigers battle for a wild card spot here in the American League. Tigers 1.5 back of that final spot. The Guardians 2 games back. Guardians haven't lost to the Tigers yet this season. They've played 6 times. The Tigers grabbed an early 1-0 lead here, but Cleveland got it right back to keep it tied at 1. And we enter the bottom of the 7th. Tigers are up 4-3.
4: Line drive, base hit into center for McGonigal. McKinstry crosses home plate. Tigers playing a little small ball. And then Kevin McGonigal delivers again, third RBI of the night. 6-2 Tigers.
1: 97.1, the ticket. McGonigal tied a career-high 3 RBI, hitting 409 in the last 5 games. Cleveland scored 2 in the remaining frames, but Detroit, they get the win 6-4. The Tigers snap a 6-game losing streak against the Guardians, and they've won 3 straight and 8 of their last 10. The Guardians, they've lost 3 straight and 6 of their last 7. Orioles Twins, another tight battle right now in the AL wildcard race. Orioles are 3 games back. Twins, they're just 1.5 out of the final wildcard spot. In the 2nd.
5: This is crushed. Deep center field. This one's way back there, and that will make it to the bullpen. Oh, what a shot over the bullpen from Christian Encarnacion Strand. 5-1 Baltimore. That must have gone 450 feet.
1: WBAL, and that, in fact, was in the 3rd inning. All the scoring here in the early innings. The Twins got 1 back, but Baltimore wins it 5-2. Pete Alonso, 3-for-4 with a home run, 3 home runs over his last 3 games, and the Twins have now lost 3 of their last 4 games. We're half a game back of the 3rd wild card spot prior to that skid. More in the W and the Diamond when SportsCenter All Night continues. 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

0: 1-8 in their previous nine. And in the sixth, it's the Cubs at the plate.
1: The pitch. He swings, hits one in the air, deep left, racing back Pinckney. He looks up. It's gone! Line drive, home run to left for Alex Bregman, his 13th. And the Cubs add some insurance. It's now 7-4 over the Nationals here in the sixth.
0: That Cubs radio network there, 30th multi-hit game this season for him. He had 29 all last season with the Red Sox, and the Cubs go on to win it 8-6. They've won seven of their last eight games and four straight wins in road series openers. C.J. Abrams for Washington tied for the most RBI at 91 in a season by a primary shortstop in Nationals history, that with Ian Desmond from 2014. Mets Braves. It was bad for the Mets for a lot of the season. Lately, been better, 6-1 in their last seven. Unfortunately, the climb to the postseason is steep, and the Mets, they just need wins, and a bunch of them. The Braves remain in control of their own destiny, first in the NL East, but just 4-7 against the Mets this season. They're 21-6 against the rest of the NL East combined. This one was 0-0 until the fifth, when Atlanta got on the board, and the Braves enter the eighth up 2-0.
2: Drake Baldwin, average lead at first base. McDermott, Friday brings the 2-1 pitch, and that's crushed to deep right. Here comes the second hit of the game. That is knocked out by Olsen. Into the chop house, it's a two-run home run, and the Braves have a 4-0 lead in the eighth.
0: 680, the Fan, fourth career, 35 home run season for Olsen, and you can put a bow on that one. Braves win 4-0. They've won 10 of their last 11 home games, best home game record in the span since July 22nd. And the Mets, their 13th shutout loss this season, most in baseball. Guardians Tigers battle for a wild card spot here in the American League. Tigers 1.5 back of that final spot. The Guardians 2 games back. Guardians haven't lost to the Tigers yet this season. They've played 6 times. The Tigers grabbed an early 1-0 lead here, but Cleveland got it right back to keep it tied at 1. And we enter the bottom of the 7th. Tigers are up 4-3.
3: Line drive, base hit into center for McGonigal. McKinstry crosses home plate. Tigers playing a little small ball. And then Kevin McGonigal delivers again, third RBI of the night. 6-2 Tigers.
0: 97.1, the ticket. McGonigal tied a career-high 3 RBI, hitting 409 in the last 5 games. Cleveland scored 2 in the remaining frames, but Detroit, they get the win 6-4. The Tigers snap a 6-game losing streak against the Guardians, and they've won 3 straight and 8 of their last 10. The Guardians, they've lost 3 straight and 6 of their last 7. Orioles Twins, another tight battle right now in the AL wildcard race. Orioles are 3 games back. Twins, they're just 1.5 out of the final wildcard spot. In the second.
4: This is crushed. Deep center field. This one's way back there, and that will make it to the bullpen. Oh, what a shot over the bullpen from Christian Encarnacion Strand. 5-1 Baltimore. That must have gone 450 feet.
0: WBAL, and that, in fact, was in the third inning. All the scoring here in the early innings. The Twins got one back, but Baltimore wins it 5-2. Pete Alonso, 3-for-4 with a home run, 3 home runs over his last 3 games, and the Twins have now lost 3 of their last 4 games. We're half a game back of the third wild card spot prior to that skid. More in the W and the Diamond when SportsCenter All Night continues. 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
9: Night either. The league appears to have sent a message. LeBron, it's still his league. Evan Cohen on Unsportsmanlike.
10: As much as we could all sit here and rightfully praise Victor Wembanyama's insane success this early in his career, same with Anthony Edwards, who's been to two conference finals already. The face of the NBA, by far, is LeBron James. He's on opening night in that prime slot game against the Knicks ring ceremony. He's on Christmas against the team he just left. And the first week of our games on ABC ESPN, who was his first home game against? The Cleveland Cavaliers, the city that he's most associated with, where he's from in Akron. LeBron James is by far and away, still in 2026, 23 years after he was drafted, the face of the NBA.
9: And why not? LeBron against New York, against LA, against Cleveland. That's must-see stuff. And what better than to do it in his final go-around? LeBron in New York on opening night, October 20th. Tip-off is 7 p.m. Eastern time. SportsCenter All Night, ESPN Radio, back to the Diamond. Mariners, Yankees in the Bronx for game one of this series. Yankees have won four straight series against the Mariners. The last time the Mariners won a series against the Stripes was in August of 2022. The Yankees are six games back of the Rays in the AL East, but in control of the top wild card spot in the American League. The Mariners, they've lost four straight games, longest losing streak in the league, and scored two or fewer runs in each game. This is an old-fashioned pitcher's duel through the first five innings, and we pick it up in the seventh. Mariners lead at the time, 1-0.
11: Hit sharply and through for a base hit. Garcia scores. Here comes Chisholm. He'll score. They throw behind the runner at second. Jones is back. It's a big two-run single for Ryan McMahon. And the Yankees lead 2-1.
9: That from Yes Network. Yankees were 1-for-5 with runners in scoring position in this game before that base hit. So same inning. Yankees still at the plate.
11: Ground ball, base hit through the left side. Jones scores. Here comes McMahon. Here's the throw. It's cut off. It's a two-run single by Grisham. And the Yankees lead 4-1.
9: So four move across, and the Yankees need just the bottom half of that inning to get it done, and they win it 4-1. They've now won three of their last four games. All three wins have been comebacks. The Mariners, their fifth straight loss, and they've scored two or fewer runs in five straight games for the first time since 2018. Brewers-Padres on the West Coast. Brewers, an MLB best record, 74-45 this season, trying to be the first team to 75 wins in Major League Baseball this year. Milwaukee up five games in the NL Central. Wild card implications in this one. Padres are one game back of the Phillies and the Diamondbacks for the NL wild card spot. And San Diego with a hot start here in the second.
12: Here's the 1-0 pitch. Hit hard in the air, deep to left field. Churio's back. He turns to watch. This one gonna go!
13: Luis Ranjifo, his first career grand slam, and it puts the Pods ahead 5-0 here in the second.
9: 97.3 The Fan, and you heard it, first career grand slam, and it came versus his former team. So the Padres with a big lead early, and they would add to it in the fifth.
14: 1-0 the pitch. Campisano swings, hits it in the air, deep to left field, way back. This one, gonna go! Luis Campisano hits the Padres' third home run of the night. It's a two-run blast, and 8-1 here in the fifth.
9: And leave it to San Diego to go after more. Three more runs in the sixth, and the Padres run away with this one, 11-2. The Padres, the 11 runs on 17 hits, both their second most this season. The Padres, their fourth straight win to pull into a three-way tie for the final two wild card spots with the D-backs and the Phillies. And the Brewers, it ties their second largest loss this season. Phillies Cardinals, Phillies one-game lead over the Padres for the third NL wild card spot sent Christopher Sanchez to the bump. He entered having won five straight starts, the longest of his career, and we pick it up in the eighth.
15: One ball, one strike. The pitch on the way. A swing, and there's a fly ball. That's it well to center field. Back to the track, the wall, it's a gunner! Frere's first Cardinal home run, and that's his fifth this year in the majors, giving the Cardinals some breathing room at 2-0.
16: Camp to camp. 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
3: Patchy smoke and a mix of clouds and sunshine. I'm Ed McIntosh from Q2. Highs in the mid-80s today with smoke, clouds, a chance of showers starts to increase tonight. Scattered showers and thunderstorms tomorrow with a high in the upper 70s. More 70s, more showers on Friday. Thunderstorms possible.
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5: And the first for the Rays in more than a year. 6 home runs are more than enough. 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
9: 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I'm Chris Burnett. Cowboys-Rams hosted a spirited joint practice on Tuesday. Guys finally got a chance to hit another colored jersey after going against their own for a while now. One of the big questions for this was how the Cowboys O-line might look against one of the NFL's best, maybe the best, in Myles Garrett. That'll have to wait, though. Garrett did not participate, but the question remains, how has Garrett looked so far? Rams cornerback Trent McDuffie joined the Rich Eisen Show to share his take on his teammate, and he kept it real.
6: Like the defensive player of the year? I mean, he's an animal. He's a freak. Just his get off alone. He's like 3 yards in the backfield off of one step. Like everything he's shown so far in camp is everything you expect him to do. And I mean, he's just such a cool dude. Getting to know him, getting to know his work ethic, and how he's just been able to come into this D-line room and just add to it. You know, like there's really no ego on this team. There's nobody here that's playing this game for themselves. It's all about team first. And he's one of those guys that goes out there and does his job at a high level, but does it in a sense that he wants to make everybody else better. He's not just out there chasing sacks, which is great.
9: So Myles Garrett doing Myles Garrett's thing so far in Los Angeles. It wasn't all good for LA, though. ESPN's Adam Schefter with more on NFL Live regarding another unexpected early exit in practice.
7: Well, you heard Sean McVay say they're not concerned about Myles Garrett. It's just injury management there and being smart and cautious with him. The curious one right now would be Puka Nacua because he did leave the field. Sean McVay was silent about what the injury was, did not comment, and there's been no word from anybody else since that has happened. So, again, nobody knows exactly what that is. Sometimes it means nothing at all. Sometimes it means it's a little something. There's been no update on Puka that we can say to you exactly what the injury is and how long he could miss, if there's any time at all to be missed.
9: So something to monitor there with Nacua. But what about the Cowboys? What's in store for America's team this season? Offense is well covered at this point. Dak's back. Wide receiver room looks good. Early noise is the defense has a chance to be pretty good as well under new defensive coordinator Christian Parker. And that follows last year's trade heard around the world, sending Micah Parsons to Green Bay. Parker's job? Easy to identify. Fix the sacks and the lack of turnovers. Both a Parsons special. But could the Cowboys actually come out ahead here? Is that possible? Mike Golic on ESPN Radio's The Golics.
5: At this point, no, Mike, and I'll tell you why. Listen, the defense obviously was bad last year. What were they? They were last in passing yards given up, 23rd in rushed, last in points given up. So you think of the new players they got, Kenny Clark in the Micah trade, Quinnen Williams, Rashawn Gary. None of those players have had double-digit sacks in their careers. None. And Rashawn Gary, who was brought in to sack the quarterback, did not get one sack after Micah Parsons got hurt in Green Bay. He got all his sacks while Micah was on the field. So this is a team that had 35 sacks last year, that was 25th in the NFL. I don't know if they solved that, Mike.
9: Maybe they do. Maybe they don't. Golic with his take there. Well, here's Chris Canty on Unsportsmanlike with his.
8: I feel like the Dallas Cowboys have positioned themselves to win the Micah Parsons trade. Quinnen Williams was one of the big acquisitions with the capital that Jerry Jones got when he dealt Michael on the eve of last season. He traded for Quinnen Williams at the deadline when the Jets had a fire sale, and you saw that Dallas Cowboys defense took a leap in terms of improvement. And so I think they see him as a foundational piece, a building block for what Christian Parker, their new defensive coordinator, wants to do. They got a lot more big bodies up front, which is philosophically a shift from what the Dallas Cowboys have been for the better part of the 2020s. And so when you have a player like Quinnen Williams that can be as disruptive in the run game and the pass game as he does, it makes life easier for everybody on that unit.
9: And that it does. Luckily, we won't have to wait long now to find out. Cowboys at the Giants week one, Super Bowl favorite Rams, they'll host the 49ers. Let's head to sunny Florida. Reigning AFC South champs, the Jacksonville Jaguars, home to second-year head coach Liam Cohen and star quarterback Trevor Lawrence. The Jags finished an impressive 13-4 in Cohen's first season at the helm, en route to winning the division. The loss to the Bills in the wild card round in the playoffs, that wasn't good enough, though. Mike Golic Jr. weighed in Tuesday with his take on the Golics and the Jags' lofty expectations.
10: Coming out of college,
5: yeah,
10: one of the best players that you've ever seen at that position. What he did at Clemson was otherworldly. And what he did the back half of last season, again, the stats that Mina provided, third in EPA per dropback in the second half of the season, fifth in QBR, fifth in success rate, tied for first in explosive play rate. Like, once Jacoby Myers came into the lineup, him, Brian Thomas Jr., Parker Washington, that group started to do the things you believe they're capable of. And you hear good things about Brian Thomas Jr., who's a guy they need to continue to take the top off defenses. I want to believe, I maybe stop short of the belief that Mina and Ben have, but I do believe that Liam Cohen in particular, like we've seen from him at pretty much every spot he's been at, is best positioned to get that out of him.
9: So Lawrence has the weapons on the offense.

Are you looking for a Monday through Friday 8:30 to 5 sales job with plenty of room to grow and extreme potential to earn a sizable income? The Desert Mountain Broadcasting Sales Department is looking for a few driven employees. 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

0: 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Go anywhere. There was a photo taken back in the early 1900s of a man sitting on a medicine ball. He looked less like an athlete and more like a coal miner on his lunch break. And that makes sense, because before he became one of the greatest baseball players of all time, he was a coal miner, loading 2 tons of coal a day by the time he was 12. Critics said he just looked wrong, bow-legged, barrel-chested, arms that hung down to his knees. But when he picked up a bat, well, the awkwardness vanished. He went on to win 8 batting titles. 8. That's still a National League record. His batting average for his career, .328. In that old photo, he really did not look like the future of baseball. But make no mistake, Hoynes Wagner, the Flying Dutchman, would become the foundation that the game was built on.
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0: during the show.
1: It's not during the show. We're not on air.
2: No, it's on. It's during the show.
1: We're not on air.
2: The cameras are on. What do you think? They're going to turn the cameras on and off?
3: Wait a second. There's a difference between that was during our time slot in the studio and on the air.
1: My point is, why is that being recorded? Why are we being recorded during the breaks?
4: We're not dropping the feeds.
2: Yeah, they're not going to turn the cameras off during the breaks.
1: I didn't say you have to turn the cameras off, but why are we recording that part?
3: Yeah, there's a new theme.
2: It's all recorded.
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2: They record one thing.
3: New theme. Yeah. New theme. It's not the crumb. It's the invasion of privacy.
1: Yes.
3: Let's get ourselves out of that by telling everybody about 5-Hour Energy.
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0: the next day we got on the phone with everybody and I accepted the job. If nobody gives you an opportunity as a minority, as a woman, as a black woman, as a black man, if you don't get an opportunity, you can't show what you can do. And I'm a minimalist. You can hire me. If I don't do the job, you can fire me. Fire my ass. I don't care. So my job was to make sure that I over exceeded for this man's confidence in me. And we won the championship that year. I asked my guys in the locker room, Ketino Mobley, Corey Maggette, my MVP, Big Baby Davis, Birdman, Quentin Richardson. Guys, I know a lot of you have made $100 million or so. Who's won a championship? Birdman won two with Miami and Baby won one with Rondo. I believe it was 2009. With everything that Corey Maggette, who's epic, has done, and Q Rich and Ketino, they not even in Biddy Ball. And I wanted their kids to see what their daddy did. They gave them generational wealth. They sacrificed for years. I see it differently. These guys retire after 14, 15 years, and they're the odd man out in the family. And there's mental health, and there's anxiety, there's depression. It's like people who come back from war, and they're trying to fit in why mom's got the house locked down and the schedules. So I'm not just coaching you. I'm helping you as a man find your place in this society with your children. That was really important to me. Mm. I know I might have digressed on this.
1: No, you answered it perfectly, because this is, and I hate to do this because we are running out of time, but you answered it perfectly. Your journey to the big three and obviously going for another championship and what you've done for so many other people. I hate to cut it short. I do apologize. Nancy, thank you so much for the time and the laughs also. The inspiration and the laughs. Nancy Lieberman, Hall of Famer. We appreciate it. Big Three coming up this weekend on CBS. Yes, we're on Sportsmanlike, presented by Progressive Insurance.
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3: August 10th, 1995, the night it rained baseballs. Now the Dodgers have had this baseball giveaway promotion for more than 20 years, with never a problem. The first 15,000 fans that night, who were 14 or younger, received a souvenir baseball with signatures of the players. It was a huge game for the Dodgers. If they won, they moved into a tie for first place. In the seventh inning, with the Dodgers behind, a few fans threw baseballs onto the field. The next inning, the game was stopped for 5 minutes as they picked up more balls. Then with the Cardinals up 2-1 in the bottom of the ninth, hundreds of baseballs rained down. The umpires were forced to call the game. The first forfeit in the National League in 41 years. This is Rocky Erickson.
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16: On top of the practice, through with my dad, he was pleasantly surprised. He was like, I didn't think that you would be so accurate. So having done that yesterday, gotten my nerves out, and having my dad have faith in me, I feel pretty good this morning.
1: Yeah, that's the same as throwing in front of like 30,000, 40,000 with everybody you know and people buying suites to be there.
0: Hometown
1: with you.
0: Station, same, getting a suite, that's yeah, big,
1: same,
0: I'm telling
1: same
0: you.
1: Same exact scenario, Smalls.
16: What'd you say, F? You cut out, sorry.
1: I don't know if she's being serious or
0: no,
1: not.
0: No, she's not. She's being sarcastic.
16: Whatever. Do you guys not have faith that I can get this done today?
0: I do. I have faith in you, Smalls. There's a lot of pressure. There's a lot riding on this. Now, you damn well better go out there and execute because you double bounced the first time you did a first pitch in Milwaukee. You can't do this in front of the hometown crowd. You got to groove it down the middle.
16: You're right, Cece, you're right. I cannot embarrass myself at home in front of all my people and in front of members of the Cardinals. Like, this is a lot of pressure, but most importantly, I can't embarrass you guys. I can't embarrass Unsportsmanlike, and I have faith in myself that I'm going to get it done. But I don't know if we need to groove it across the middle. We just need to get it to home plate. That's all. As long as we get it to home plate, no bounces, it's a success.
1: Smalls, are you throwing from the mound 100%, and who's your catcher?
16: I am throwing from the mound. I'm not 100% sure who my catcher is, but as of this morning, I'm thinking it's John Jay. Friend of the show, friend in life. So that makes me feel good, too.
1: Okay, so it's not... There was talk, a lot of buzz. Buster Only, I know, reported, Jeff Passan as well, that Yadier Molina was in the mix. That is that not happening?
16: I don't know for sure. I won't know until I get to the field, but I'm not sure if he's going to be there today or not. But I will report back as soon as I find out who the catcher will be.
0: So what is the plan once you execute the first pitch? How are you going to enjoy the game day experience against Cam Pratt and Pat Costello's Phils that are in town visiting?
16: Yeah, didn't love you taking the Phillies on the money line, CeCe. I thought you'd have more faith in the Cardinals after I absolutely nailed the first pitch. But the plan
0: it can't all be good for you, Smalls. It can't all be good for you.
16: That's true. It is me. It is Michelle Fallman. Not everything can go right. But I'm going to enjoy the day with all my friends and family. You guys, everyone I know is coming to this today. My entire family is going to be there. I have friends from every stage of my life that are going to be there, including friends flying in from New York. I heard you guys mention my entire hometown station, 101 ESPN, is going to be there too. My former co-host, Randy Carricker, is going to be there. So I'm just going to have a great day drinking an Anheuser-Busch product, a local product at Busch Stadium, with everyone I know and love that's there to cheer me on.
1: Wait. Before or after the pitch? We only have 30 seconds. Before or after the pitch, you're going to have that drink?
16: After.
1: Okay, all right, I'm just saying.
16: Make sure that we are 100% clear-minded, although maybe it'll help. But
0: I was thinking the same thing.
1: She's really going to be Fallman at that point. Well, Smalls, best of luck today. Obviously, a huge accomplishment getting the opportunity to roll the ball. I mean, throw the ball to home plate.
17: Wow.
1: Evan doesn't believe in you.
0: Wow. Bad guy.
16: Well, thank
0: Evan
16: you
0: Cohen.
16: For your support, everyone but Evan Cohen. I appreciate all of you guys but Evan.
1: All right, Fallman. Good luck. Oh, they had a show on the muffin. You didn't have to show the muffin
0: TV. You're being an all-time bad guy.
1: Oh, good. Though. No, they're showing you Scarf and Scarfer down the breakfast
0: bar,
1: too.
0: Well, you're the
1: too.
0: One that's being a bad teammate to Smallman, though. Roll the ball to home plate.
17: You deserve it, Muffin Man.
18: Also, one looks normal, one doesn't.
1: One what?
18: One looks normal, and the other one doesn't.
1: What? What a shot at Smalls. We are on to Thursday. We're on Sportsmanlike, presented by Progressive.
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19: With all things Montana sports on the Northern News Network, I'm Ken Edelblue. Montana is still in the running for a trip to the Little League Baseball World Series. Utah rolled past Montana this past Sunday 11-3 at the Mountain Region in San Bernardino, California. Montana would survive a loser out game against Colorado on Monday, winning 9-5, setting up a rematch on Thursday against Utah, who fell in the winner's bracket to Nevada. The winner of the Montana-Utah matchup will play Nevada in the Mountain Region title game on Friday. The winner of the championship will join nine other U.S. region champions, will make up half of the 20-team Little League World Series, with the other 10 made up of international squads. The last and only Montana team to make the big show was Billings Big Sky Little League in 2011, where they went 3-0 in pool play before losing to California in the U.S. semifinal. Little League Baseball World Series is slated for August 19th through the 30th in Williamsport, Pennsylvania.
20: The For the Farmers Tour has already celebrated producers across central Montana, and we're excited to head east for our final stop. On August 25th, Northern Ag Network will be in Culbertson to meet with local farmers and say one simple thing: thank you. 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We'll see you August 25th in Culbertson for another great day on the For the Farmers Tour.
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19: A new era for high school football in Billings begins later this month with the reopening of Dayla Stadium. Billings School District 2 Activities Director Mark Solser.
22: The turf is ready. The locker rooms are done. South Building, they're going like gangbusters on the concession stands. Bathrooms, I would say those are 80% done. Visiting locker room is probably not quite 80% done. Yeah, we'll be ready to go.
19: Dayless is the host facility for all three of Montana's AA football programs, Billings West, Billings Senior, and Billings Skyview. The nearly $15 million renovation includes new grandstands, synthetic turf, a new track, locker rooms, concessions, restrooms, and a new press box. The facility is also being renamed Sam McDonald Memorial at Dayless. The renovated stadium will have a total seating capacity of about 5,000 fans. The new West Side Grandstand will account for roughly 3,000 of those seats. Skyview will have the honor of playing the first football game in the renovated stadium, hosting Helena High on Thursday, August 27th. With all things Montana sports, Ken Edelblue, Northern News Network.
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10: Patchy smoke and a mix of clouds and sunshine. I'm Ed McIntosh from Q2. Highs in the mid-80s today with smoke, clouds, a chance of showers starts to increase tonight. Scattered showers and thunderstorms tomorrow with a high in the upper 70s. More 70s, more showers on Friday. Thunderstorms possible. 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

you miss any of the show, check out the Golix wherever you get your podcasts and at the Golix on all social media as well. Mike Golix Jr., Mike Golix Sr., been a busy day around here. A lot of money changing hands in sports right now. Cowboys are worth over $15 billion. The Lakers got sold for the second time in like 9 months as we wait to see what's going on.

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3: 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I'm Scott Fredericks. The baseball, the Billings Mustangs picked up their 50th win of the year as they overcame an early 6-1 deficit on their way to a 2011 win over the Glacier Range Riders last night at Dealer Park. The six-game series continues tonight at Dealer Park. Mitch Dye is expected to start for the Mustangs with a first pitch at 6:35. Rodeo Billings gets underway tomorrow night in the brand-new arena at Metro Park during Montana Fair, and it's an important night for the upcoming rodeo Stars of tomorrow. 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

0: 100th episode coming up on Monday, August 24th. Every single Monday, you can catch a new episode at 10 p.m. Eastern on NBC, currently in season 6. It is executive produced by LeBron James, a big Singled Out fan.
1: We're learning.
2: That's what we've learned. That was the big time. That was my sport. I actually contributed something sportsy to the show that you didn't know, some sports trivia.
0: There you go. And then your mom, thank goodness, she's just like, why did you pass that one up in the Eastern Conference Finals, man? She's taking that shot.
2: I don't know.
0: Have fun with your mom tonight at Dodger Stadium. Yeah.
2: I really appreciate that. Do you mind? I have another comedy special coming out in October. Do you mind if I plug it?
0: Please, go.
2: It's called The Middle Ages, and it's going to come out on 800-pound gorilla, and it was really fun, and it comes out in October.
0: Okay.
2: So
0: 800-pound gorilla. Patton Oswalt, I think he's got something that's on there.
2: Oh, that's amazing.
0: I think so. I might be just saying the wrong stuff, just being name-droppy, which I've got to get out of that habit. It's pretty terrible.
2: But this is the tapestry of your life, though. Like, that's not unreasonable for you to say that. You have guests on your show. You have people that you know. That's your life.
0: It was Patton Oswalt, right?
3: Yeah, you're right.
0: Okay, yep. Very good.
3: Look at you.
0: And look at me. my life tapestry right in front of everybody. Chris Hardwick, everybody. At Hardwick on Instagram for those who wish to follow on such
2: platforms. Thanks, everyone.
0: That's Chris Hardwick, everybody. Back to
2: Thank you.
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8: 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I'm Scott Fredericks. The baseball, the Billings Mustangs picked up their 50th win of the year as they overcame an early 6-1 deficit on their way to a 2011 win over the Glacier Range Riders last night at Dealer Park. The six-game series continues tonight at Dealer Park. Mitch Dye is expected to start for the Mustangs with the first pitch at 6:35. Rodeo Billings gets underway tomorrow night in the brand new arena at Metro Park during Montana Fair, and it's an important night for the upcoming Rodeo Stars of tomorrow. 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

0: It is the Wednesday Groove Thon, known as Freddie and Harry, with Harry Douglas and Freddie Coleman on ESPN Radio, the ESPN app, and SiriusXM Channel 80. The Colts couldn't finish the job last year, starting 8-2, then injuries decimated them. What could be different in 2026, unlike last year in 2025?
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1: This is Stephen Holder covering the Colts, and the story to watch out of Indianapolis has been that of quarterback Daniel Jones and his absolutely remarkable comeback from this torn Achilles tendon he suffered last season. He's done just about everything in training camp and checked all the boxes. He's dropped back from under center, he's thrown on the run, and he's scrambled out of the pocket. And it's hard these days to even tell that he sustained this injury, and everything right now is on track for Jones to start week one against the Baltimore Ravens.
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2: So, HD, is Daniel Jones the biggest reason for optimism for the Colts, or is there somebody or something else?
3: No, it's Daniel Jones, 1,000%. This is a guy that tore his Achilles late in the year last year in 2025. But for him to be out there practicing with the offensive unit and showing that he will be the starter most likely when the first game comes about is a very, very positive sighting, I would say, in my opinion, Freddie. So Daniel Jones giving them that optimism. The first 10 games of 2025, they went 8-2. When he got injured, we seen it go drastically downhill. And that's also why the head coach and the general manager are on the hot seat at the moment.
2: Yeah, what you said. Let's move on. So what's the biggest reason for concern with the Fighting Indianapolis Colts?
3: I'm going to go their pass defense. They were 31st in the National Football League last season in pass defense. Now, Sauce Gardner is a guy that they traded for. He got hurt. Yeah. He's going to be back healthy. And I think in order to be one of these teams that you want to be defensively, you have to be able to get stops when those stops are warranted. You don't have to be world beaters, or it doesn't have to happen all the time, but in critical moments of ball games, that defense, you have to be able to stop the pass. That was something they were not good at a season ago.
2: A little concern for me is what the offensive line is going to look like, because they can protect Daniel Jones. They're playmakers. Jonathan Taylor, running back. Alec Pierce, Josh Downs, a wide receiver. Tyler Warren, who's going to be the next great tight end if he's not already there in the National Football League. If the offensive line can play just a little bit better, those playmakers are going to eat for the Indianapolis Colts.
0: The Indianapolis Colts.
2: Who's the most important non-quarterback for the boys with the horseshoe in their helmets?
3: This is easy peasy. I'm going with running back Jonathan Taylor, the guy that they just paid a lot of money to. Freddie, we all thought that he was joking when we heard the sound about it. I need to go talk to my agent so he can make something happen.
2: Right.
3: Well, turns out that wasn't a joke. He made something happen. Jonathan Taylor is now compensated very well. But he is the reason why that play action game and Daniel Jones can be protected, because of the threat he is in the run game and also what he can be dynamic wise in the screen game.
2: For me, it's Sauce Gardner. They paid a lot of money and also moved on from players for him. Yeah, I know he got injured, but if you're a shutdown corner, that helps out your defense. If we see the Sauce Gardner that the Jets saw at times before they trade him away, this Colts defense could take another step up for the better part, maybe winning this division. What would be one word that would best describe the Colts in 2026?
3: Now, meaning they have to win right now. Because if they do not, Shane Steichen, although he will get another job as offensive coordinator, he won't be the head coach of the Indianapolis Colts. Chris Ballard, the general manager, he will not be the GM of the Indianapolis Colts moving forward. So they have to win now.
2: My word is urgency, to your point. It's almost a different take, but the same philosophy. You have to have that sense of urgency in Indianapolis, because you know exactly what you could do that you did not finish the job last year. This season will be a success in Indianapolis with the Colts if what?
3: Daniel Jones remains healthy. I like what I seen from him a year ago. I did not think he was going to be ready for the season, but he is.
2: Yeah.
3: The first few games that they have, the Baltimore Ravens, Kansas City Chiefs, Houston Texans, Washington Commanders, you got to come out the gate swinging.
2: This seems to be a success. If they have any kind of pass rush, that has to be better in the division with those kind of quarterbacks and running games. You got to be able to get after the quarterback to give your defense a chance and give your offense a little bit of a break. He's Harry Douglas. I'm Freddie Coleman. It's a Wednesday Groove with, known as Freddie and Harry. What is the best team name in sports? Continue to weigh in at 888-SAY-ESPN, 888-729-3776. 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
8: For Montana News on the Northern News Network, I'm Cody Ross. Two large wildfires burning in the Pioneer Mountains of southwest Montana remain at 0% containment. The Sand Creek Fire, southeast of Wisdom, has grown to more than 27,500 acres after crossing the Pioneer Mountains Scenic Byway and advancing to the foot of Comet Mountain. The Bobcat Lakes Fire, southwest of Wise River, has topped 9,200 acres. Lee Pelletier of KDBM KBEV Radio in Dillon was on Voices of Montana this morning and noted fire officials are keeping the community informed.
9: Tonight at the Jackson School at 6 o'clock, they're going to have a community meeting on both the Bobcat Lake and the Sand Creek Fire. And then tomorrow night at Wise River, that will be at the community center at 6 o'clock.
8: More than 500 personnel are assigned to the two fires. Keeping you connected, this is the Northern News Network.
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8: Montana Attorney General Austin Knutson is urging federal regulators to reject a proposed merger between Union Pacific and Norfolk Southern. Knutson says the deal would create a railroad controlling more than half the U.S. rail market, reducing competition and raising shipping costs. He argues rural states like Montana could face fewer shipping options, higher freight rates, and supply chain disruptions. Knutson is leading a coalition of attorneys general opposing the merger. Tensions run high among Montana Democrats following the state's candidate withdrawal deadline.
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14: I'm Christine Lisi. Make it 9 straight wins for the American League leading Rays.
15: 1-1. Swung on and hit high in the air and deep to right center field. Butler back, turning, looking, gone! Liam Hicks is a triple shy of the cycle. A three-run homer comes with two out in the fourth. The Rays extend their lead to 7-2.
14: The call on 620 WDAE. Rays beat the Athletics 8-4, joined the 1977 Red Sox as the only East teams to go 9-0 on a West Coast road trip. Tampa's the 13th team since 1900 to go 9-0 on any road trip. In a matchup of a pair of teams chasing an NL wildcard spot, Cardinals routed the Phillies 7-1, 3 RBI for Alec Burleson. Nick Allen go-ahead sack fly in the 8th. AL West leading Astros edged the Giants 2-1. Twins 7, Orioles 5. Minnesota's 3 back of the White Sox in the AL Central, and a game back of the Rangers for the final AL wildcard spot. Texas at the Angels, 10 Eastern on ESPN. Jake Cronenworth, game-tying RBI single bottom eight. Padres and the Major League leading Brewers tied at 2, top 9. Guardians scored a pair of runs off Framber Valdez in the top of the first. They're up 2-0 on the Tigers, bottom 1 in Motown. NFL, quarterback Deshaun Watson will start the Browns preseason opener Friday against the Bears. Shedeur Sanders will start Cleveland's second preseason game next week. Falcons quarterback Tua Tagovailoa will start Friday against Denver. Still no decision from the team yet who starts week one. Michael Penix Jr. not yet completely cleared from his ACL injury. Broncos QB Bo Nix, coming off two ankle surgeries, won't play on Friday.
16: Hey, this is Rich Eisen. Coming up on Thursday, Hall of Famer Thurman Thomas joins us on the outset of another Super Bowl run for the Bills. It's Aaron Rodgers and the Steelers' turn in the four downs machine, and Carolina Weidrup joins us in studio. Thursday's Rich Eisen show on Disney+, the ESPN app, and ESPN Radio.

0: Their part, Mitch Dye, is expected to start for the Mustangs with a first pitch at 6:35. Rodeo Billings gets underway tomorrow night in the brand new arena at Metro Park during Montana Fair, and it's an important night for the upcoming rodeo stars of tomorrow. Nile manager David Allen.
1: Thursday night is a fan favorite. 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It's great. It's pretty cool to see how the kids can do, put up against guys that are making a living at it.
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